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1: Good evening, everybody, and welcome to the Blues at 8. I'm Bill Narkiewicz, your host, and we've got Ladies Night tonight. I went into the archives and grabbed some seriously cool performances, actually. So we're going to start it off with Shamika Copeland. And this is actually before she was Queen of the Blues. She's opening up for Coco Taylor. Coco Taylor's Queen of the Blues. Here's Shamika, a nice long outdoor set from Lowell, Massachusetts. This was the Lowell Summer Concert Series. And this is in the archives. I got it myself at mvyradio.org.

Thank you. Thank you. Thank you so much. You know, when folks get on my nerves, I like to write songs about them. And this one's called Miss Hossa Diddy. Now, if you don't know what that means, that's all right, because the song explains it all.

Oh my God. I'm sorry, you guys. I don't know how to do a 45-minute show. Just don't. But I'm trying here. I don't know what I'm gonna do. I guess I'll do radio. You know, we did a song on the latest album called Who Stole My Radio, because everybody knows that there's just not enough blues on the radio. Not enough. I want to hear it all day long, man. There's not enough. But I started my own radio show on Sirius Satellite Radio. Yes. It'll be on Saturday. Saturday from noon till 6 o'clock Eastern. I'm on the radio playing blues on Sirius Blues 74. So check it out. But right now, I'm going to do this song for you. Can y'all say, who stole my radio? Oh, yeah. See, y'all can help me with this song.

Yeah. I'm running out of time, folks. Three a.m. That would be it. It's getting later and later every year. I always try to do this song and dedicate it to my father. I guess I heard that more than any other song. So, screaming. I mean, you guys screaming it out. So I'm gonna do this one for you. And I hope you dig it, man. It's called Ghetto Child.

0: 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Good evening, my friends. 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Well, let's get back into the blues. This one, another one, I didn't tape this, but somebody did. One of us, MBY Radio crew, was on hand for Odetta. This was up at the Fly Point Music Festival in Maine some years ago, maybe even 20 years ago. But you can find it still in the archives at mbyradio.org.
1: You need to know what's in somebody's mind to find out why and what is happening, right? And so when somebody comes to you to give you advice and directions, they haven't reached nirvana yet, but they're going to give you directions. You tell them, you don't know my mind.

0: very good.
1: Thank you. This is a country blues. Now, when we were an agrarian culture, the music came out of what our experiences were, which were planting, harvesting, and having just a general hard time in life along with it. This is a classic of a love song called Careless Love. Okay. Careless Love.

Thank you. Thank you. Thank you. This song comes to us from Victoria Spivey. She was recording in the 20s and the 30s. In the 20s, tuberculosis was running rampant in this country, and they almost eradicated it. It is coming back. It's on its way back, basically for the same reason. As people lost their homes back there in the 20s and 30s, they would just go in marshals and take their furniture or whatever they had and put it out on the sidewalk. I remember those pictures, and it's a frightening thing. Anyway, as tuberculosis is otherwise called TB, is an airborne germ, and as people were warehoused in armories, schools, the bug really caught on. Well, it's coming back because of the same reasons as we are. As industry is downsizing, we are losing our jobs, and we are losing our homes, and the car that we stayed in for a while, we finally lose, and they house us in standing room only hotels, paying more money for the hotel room than they would if they had built apartments to house these families. And this is called the TB Blues.

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Now TB is killing me.

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First is a song called Alabama Bound, and the second is called Boll Weevil. Now, the Boll Weevil, it was written by Hudi Ledbetter, and the Boll Weevil is like locusts, and they swarm in families. And it was, I think, like a children's game song. He Leadbelly wrote a lot of play songs, game songs. I understand, two radio programs on in New York that were children's programs. Okay, Alabama Bound and the Boll Weevil.

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0: WNBY Radio. The late, great Odetta. Amazing historical set here. This from the Flypoint Music Festival up in Maine. We were there. NBY Radio taped this, and you can find it still in the archives at nbyradio.org. Well, I'm Bill Narkiewicz, and I've got one more small set here, and then we're getting into some reggae. Positive Vibrations coming your way at 9. Stay tuned for that. And Geneva Magnus right now. Here's a small set that we taped, and I do believe this was, I think this was over at the Narrows Center for the Arts. Let's check it out. NBY Radio Blues at 8. Geneva Magnus.
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3: Good evening, and welcome to Positive Vibrations, the reggae show here on MBY. Thanks for joining us. My name is Bill Narkiewicz, and we're going to play a lot of songs of unity and peace and hope this evening on the program. A lot of this has been drawn from the Unity is Strength collection on Trojan Records. We're going to start with Delroy Wilson, Better Must Come. It's all about positivity. This is Positive Vibrations on MBY.

MBY Radio. Oh, yeah. You have found Positive Vibrations, the reggae show. And we've got a lot of great songs for you on this Thursday evening. My name is Bill Narkowitz. Thanks for joining us. That was Culture. Stop the Fussing and Fighting. We heard Demonstration before that from Junior Biles. Also, Danny Roy gave us White and Wonderful, Black and Beautiful. Yeah. We heard Justice to the People from Lee Scratch Perry and the Upsetters. Dennis Brown gave us Equal Rights. And starting the hour, Delroy Wilson, Better Must Come. You gotta believe, friends, we're always working towards that better end, moving forward. And that's what Positive Vibrations is all about. I'm your host, Bill Narkowitz. We do this show every Thursday, bringing you a positive stream of music from Jamaica. 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We've got music coming up from Sharon Black, Ken Booth, Max Romeo on the way. We're starting this set off with Bob Andy. The song is Life. And the show is Positive Vibrations on MBY Radio.

NBY Radio and Ken Booth, Is It Because I'm Black? You're listening to Positive Vibrations. Thanks for joining us this evening. My name is Bill Narkowitz. We do this every Thursday at 9 o'clock Eastern Time. So glad you could join us this evening. Tonight, exploring themes of social justice, unity, and positive vibrations, just like the show's title. This is from a compilation that was released this year on Trojan Records called Unity is Strength. It goes back 50 years for some of these great classic tunes, and it's just beautiful to listen to them all in one show. Before Ken Booth, we heard Sharon Black, Struggling. Before that, Max Romeo gave us Don't Be Prejudiced. And Life started the set from Bob Andy. Don't forget, we do this show every Thursday. I hope you can join us whenever we have the reggae vibes going on. We're going to continue now with Billy Dice and the Untouchables. Unity is Love. 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

MBY Radio. That's right. We must have faith and we will be strong. It's all about faith, love, peace, justice. And that's where we're focused tonight for Positive Vibrations. Good evening, everybody. Bill Narkiewicz here with you. That was Rejoice, Ja Ja Children from the Silvertones. We heard Desmond Dekker before that, Peace on the Land, and The Power and the Glory, Johnny Osborne, and The Sensations. The Mellow Tones were in the set with Let's Join Together, and Unity is Love started the set, Billy Dice and The Untouchables, focusing on those positive traits that reggae music brings to the vibration of this planet. Tonight on Positive Vibrations. 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Your time may vary. Getting back to the music, I got time for a couple of more. This one's Bob Andy, Peace of Mind. We're going to hear Shake a Hand from Jimmy London, and we're going to finish with the Melodians, Love One Another. And that is what it's all about, my brothers and sisters. So glad to be sharing the positive vibes with you. Make sure to come back next Thursday for more of the same positive vibrations. Here's Bob Andy, and this is MBY Radio.

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Nouns and books and show and tell.

NBY Radio, Field Song here, the latest from Monrovia. Well, good evening, everybody. We heard Jack Johnson, We're Going to Be Friends. Love that track. Not Because I Wanted To, Bonnie Raitt and Rolling Stones, In the Stars, the latest from the octogenarian dudes. Tom Petty started the hour, Shadow of a Doubt. Well, good evening, my friends. Bill Narkiewicz here with you. So thank you so much for hanging out, and got some good music still coming your way. I'm here till midnight. One of the cool things that we like to do in the summertime is the NBY Radio Beach and Boating Forecast. Beach and Boating Forecast gets you all the information you need if you're going swimming, maybe taking the boat out, you know, tides, big storms coming, rip tides, temperatures, humidity levels, sun, like safe sun time. I think that's one of them. Sometimes they tell us when the lightning's going to be. It's crazy. What, 30% chance of lightning? You want to know these things, right? So we'll get you taken care of every day, all summer, starting at 7:50 in the morning, and then every 2 hours on the 40 after the hour. NBY Radio Beach and Boating Forecast is brought to you by our good friends at Seto Cape and Islands, Seto Rhode Island, Payne's Patio, Old Port Marine Services, Oceanside Restoration, Zoe and Company Professional Bra Fitters, and Highline Cruises. 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

NBY Radio. How about this new one from the Alabama Shakes? I feel hope coming. Yeah, baby. Good evening, my friends. We heard Church from Lyle Lovett. That's a crazy tune. That's, you know, a revival thing. I wouldn't want to be there at that particular service, I don't think. It's a little bit creepy. We heard Norah Jones, Come Away With Me in the Cave from Mumford & Sons. Well, hello, everybody. It's Bill. Circuit Arts and NBY Radio present a bunch of shows. It's been going on all summer, and there's a bunch still happening on different venues around the island. So join us as we partner with Circuit Arts, for a summer series of great live performances. So some upcoming shows include Freddie and Francine. That'll be Tuesday, the 28th, at the Martha's Vineyard Playhouse in Vineyard Haven. On the 29th, Wednesday, it's Martin Luther McCoy over at the Playhouse. Alice Howe and Freebo at the Grange Hall in West Tisbury, August 19th. And John Craigie with Laura Cantrell. That's Thursday, the 27th of August at the Old Wailing Church. Tickets for each show are available at circuitarts.org. And we are very happy to be involved with this here at NBY Radio. Music now from Maggie Rogers. This is NBY.

0: MVY Radio. Here's the Avett Brothers and Mike Patton. Eternal Love. Sarah Watkins, Move Me. We heard Crowded House, Don't Stop Now. And In the Living Room from Maggie Rogers. Good evening, everybody. Bill Nurkowitz, happy Thursday to you. Tomorrow's Friday. That means Friday six-pack. Get together with me and we'll kill a six-pack together at 6 p.m. It's not a six-pack of beer. It's a six-pack of music. And you could actually help decide what we're going to put into it by responding when we put out the theme. So tomorrow morning at 7 a.m., we give you a theme. Check out Amy Vanneman. She'll let you know what it is. You could also check out her Facebook page. And then put some songs on the Facebook page or send me an email with songs that fit the theme that we announce. Then I'll pick the best six of those songs at 6 p.m. after the news. We'll play the six-pack. That's what they are. Maybe your song will make the cut. I want to thank our supporters, our sponsors of the six-pack, our MV Wine and Spirits and Sail Newport. Again, you can hear it every Friday, and you can, that's at 6 p.m., but you can start playing as early as 7 a.m. on MVY Radio and MVYRadio.org, actually on our Facebook page. I'm here for another hour. 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

NBY Radio. Song of the Future, U2. You ever seen Chef of the Future? Remember the Honeymooners? Well, Ed Norton is he's the chef of the future. I guess he's a robotic chef, and he's the spokesman, and he's the guy who does the commercial for it. It's pretty crazy. And whenever I hear Song of the Future, I think of Chef of the Future, and I'm sorry to put that into your head, because maybe now you also will think of it when you hear this song. I doubt it. I really hope you don't. I mean, and if so, my apologies completely. Sue Tedeschi was in there. We heard George Harrison, Joby Riccio, Love of the Song, and Robert Cray, Anything You Want. Well, how are we all doing, my friends? Joby Riccio is part of our shows at the Lounge. She just did already play, but we've got B.B. Stockwell coming up on Friday. That's tomorrow. And Ryan Montbleu on Saturday. And Maggie Rose in August, sold out. Oops, sorry. David Wax Museum in Lowland Hum, also August 22nd. NBY Radio presents shows at the Daily Brew Coffee House and Lounge. And these are made possible with support from Cape and Coast Bank.

0: If you're looking for tickets or more information, go to thedailybrewlounge.com and hope to see you at the shows. Right on. Let's get back into the music. We are here until midnight, or at least I am. Lake Street Dive right now, NBY Radio.
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0: KMBY Radio. The song is Make You Mine. It's Brooke Annabelle here. Amos Lee before that, Shout Out Loud, and REM, Try Not to Breathe. Started the set with Good Kisser from Lake Street Dive. Good evening, my friends. Newport Folk Festival coming up. We're on the scene for the 2026 Newport Folk Festival. 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
1: High pressure will keep dry weather around through the weekend with clear skies sticking around overnight tonight and lows in the upper 50s to low 60s. A sunny end to the week tomorrow with highs in the mid to upper 70s. Clear to partly cloudy skies for tomorrow night with lows in the low to mid 60s. Sunshine continues Saturday with highs back in the mid to upper 70s. More sun than clouds Sunday with highs in the mid 70s. I'm meteorologist Morgan Bolton, MVY Weather.
0: Right now, about 63 degrees here in West Tisbury, Madeline Peru on MVY Radio.

MVY Radio. Laura Veers is out with a new album. Here's Flying Into Darkness. We heard Spin It Faster, Ziggy Marley, and Jacob Dylan, Something Good This Way Comes. Also, Madeline Peru, Changing All Those Changes. Starting off that set of music, and that's pretty much my final set of the evening. I'm going to go home and close my eyes. Whether or not I fall asleep is another question. We're going to do the eye-closing thing. See, well, we'll start with that. I hope you have a beautiful evening and a better tomorrow. We'll see you tomorrow. Don't forget, tomorrow's Friday. We'll have the, at 7 a.m., we'll release the theme for the Friday six-pack. And hopefully you guys can play along. I'll be in at 6 p.m. tomorrow. We'll play that six-pack and more. And we also will have PJ Finn at Uncharted Waters tomorrow night, which means tomorrow on the lunch hour, he'll have a What's New for Lunch that is extended to include six brand new songs you never heard before. All right, see you then. Have a beautiful night and a better tomorrow. And this is MVY Radio.

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MVY Radio, brilliant songwriter and singer Jesse Wells right there with his new song, Won't You Come Out Tonight. Before that, Patty Larkin, going back to 1993 with Do Not Disturb. We heard Colin Hay in the set with his track, I Just Don't Think I'll Ever Get Over You. Before that, Brandi Carlile with The Eye and James Taylor with a vintage track going back to 1971, You Can Close Your Eyes. Well, good evening, friends, or should I say good morning? Brian Sants is here with you. So great to be back with you guys. I'm filling in for Rich Rogers on this early morning shift because Rich is headed to Newport Folk with some other MVY friends and colleagues. So if you guys are listening on your way down there, safe travels and have so much fun. I'm sure the music is going to be incredible like it always is every year. Up next, we got a track from Sunny War and Valerie June right here on MVY Radio.

MVY Radio, Death Cab for Cutie with a new song, Stone Over Water. We heard Nick Lowe before that with Love Starvation. David Gray in the set with Caroline, and Sunny War and Valerie June with Crybaby. Well, good morning, everybody. Brian Sances here. How is it going? I hope you're enjoying the diverse set list as MVY always provides our listeners, and it's always fun for the DJs too. I just sit back and put the headphones on and just get lost for a little while with these amazing selections. Speaking of which, the legend himself, Van Morrison, on deck here on MVY Radio.

MVY Radio Palmyra with a new track called Cheap Beer. Before that, the good old Grateful Dead with US Blues from the Mars Hotel record. Patty Griffin with Shine a Different Way, and Van Morrison kicked off that set with his 1989 release, Have I Told You Lately? Well, good morning, everybody. Brian Sances here with you. And have I told you guys lately how much we appreciate all your donations from the fun drive, the summer fun drive we just completed? Last I was on the overnights, I was asking for donations, and MVY Radio was able to reach the goal early. So just wanted to extend a thank you from this hour of the day. You guys are everything to the station and such an integral part of how we keep it rolling here at the station. 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

MVY Radio, Mitski with a beautiful new track called I'll Change For You. Neil Young before that with El Dorado going back to 1989. Ryan Shaw before that with Rising Up. We heard Maya Hawk, some new music there with Green Dragon, and Sting with I Can't Stop Thinking About You. Well, good morning, everybody. Brian Sansis here with you. How's it going? Hope you're enjoying the tunes as much as I am. I am a big Sting fan, so of course I'm enjoying that set. And also Mitski, that new song from Mitski, as I've mentioned before, really just hits me in the feels. I don't know how to describe it, but it's just maybe it's her voice or just the vibe of the song. I think it's her voice. Yeah, she's got a great voice. Up next, guys, we got a track from Bahamas right here on MVY Radio.

0: MVY Radio, Band of Heathens with some new music. That was called Take the Cake. Before that, Fish with Backwards Down the Number Line from their Joy record. Pretenders in the set with I'll Stand By You, and Bahamas led off with Way With Words. Well, good morning, everybody. Brian Sances here with you, and greetings to all our listeners and streamers around the world, whatever time of day it is. Hope you're enjoying the tunes as usual. Up next, Susan Tedeschi's 12-piece outfit right here on MVY Radio.
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3: High pressure will keep dry weather around through the weekend, with clear skies sticking around overnight tonight and lows in the upper 50s to low 60s. A sunny end to the week tomorrow with highs in the mid to upper 70s. Clear to partly cloudy skies for tomorrow night with lows in the low to mid 60s. Sunshine continues Saturday with highs back in the mid to upper 70s. More sun than clouds Sunday with highs in the mid 70s. I'm meteorologist Morgan Bolton, MVY Weather.
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MVY Radio, Hawk in the Nest with Baby, Baby, Baby, Baby. Lake Street Dive before that with Dance with a Stranger. Dave Matthews with Save Me in the set, and the Mighty Tedeschi Trucks Band led off that set of music with Hard Case from their Signs record. Well, good morning, everyone. Brian Sances here, and greetings to all our listeners around the globe. 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

MVY Radio, Billy Strings with some new music. That one was called Burn the Other End. Mark Cohn before that with Listening to Levon. We heard Brandi Carlile with That Wasn't Me. Goose in the set with their cool new track Good to Be, and Hot Tuna kicked off that set with Hesitation Blues going back to 1970. Well, how's it going, everyone? Brian Sansis here with you. And speaking of blues, if you're a blues fan, be sure to check out the Blues at 8 right here on MVY Radio, Monday through Friday. Bill Narkowitz will be your host for a different themed show every night of the week. So be sure to check that out. On the way, we got a track from Alabama Shakes right here on MVY Radio.

MVY Radio, Courtney Barnett with Waxahachie, some new music from them, Sight Unseen, that one was called. Monsters of Folk before that with Say Please. We heard Paul Simon going back to 1990 with Born at the Right Time, and Alabama Shakes kicked off that set with Hang Loose. Well, good morning, everybody. Brian Stances here with you. Hope you guys are enjoying the tunes. Thanks for hanging out with me and spending some time here. On the way, we've got a track from Joy Oladokun right here on MVY.

KMVY Radio, a smoking new track from Mark Broussard and Joe Bonamassa. That is called I'm Going Home. Speaking of great duos, Herbie Hancock and John Mayer before that with Stitched Up from 2005. The New Basement Tapes with Kansas City in the set. And Joy Aladokun led things off with I'd Miss the Birds. Well, good morning, everybody. Brian Sansis here with you. And if you know me, you know I'm a bird watcher. I'm a bird lover. I have multiple bird tattoos on my body. So I'm with the birds as well. How about you? You guys like bird watching? Well, good morning, everybody. Hope you guys are enjoying the tunes out there. Greetings to all our listeners around the world. We got a Gold Rush up next from Death Cab for Cutie right here on MVY Radio.

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MVY Radio, some beautiful newish music there from Robert Plant. It's a Beautiful Day Today that came out last year from the Saving Grace record. Elliot Smith with Baby Britain. We heard Katie Guillen and The Drive with Outcome. BB Stockwell, some new music from BB. That is When You Know. And the Ava Brothers led off that set with No Hard Feelings. Well, good morning, everyone. Brian Sansis here with you. And speaking of BB Stockwell, I'm going to be over at the lounge tonight for BB's show in North Falmouth. She's playing at the Daily Brew Lounge, and I think some tickets are probably still on sale for that show. So if you want to hear BB live in concert, come on over to the lounge. And that's tonight in North Falmouth. On the way, we got a track from Norah Jones right here on MVY Radio.

0: MVY Radio, Deer Tick with some new music in 2026. That one was called Mary Singletary. Counting Crows before that with American Girls. We heard REM, Pop Song 89, and Norah Jones kicked off that set with Happy Pills. Well, greetings everyone. Brian Sansis here with you. I'm filling in for Rich Rogers as he is on his way to Newport Folk Festival, That Lucky Dog. I know Rich is going to have so much fun, and I am happy to take his seat for the night and hang out with you guys, so thanks for having me. On deck, we got a track from Michael Kiwanuka right here on MVY Radio.
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3: High pressure will keep dry weather around through the weekend with clear skies sticking around overnight tonight and lows in the upper 50s to low 60s. A sunny end to the week tomorrow with highs in the mid to upper 70s. Clear to partly cloudy skies for tomorrow night with lows in the low to mid 60s. Sunshine continues Saturday with highs back in the mid to upper 70s. More sun than clouds Sunday with highs in the mid 70s. I'm meteorologist Morgan Bolton, MVY Weather.
0: Okay, as promised, here's a track from Michael Kiwanuka. 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

MVY Radio Low Cut Connie with a new track called Can't Be Wrong. We heard Magnolia Boulevard before that with Ride. Jack Johnson and Matt Costa together with Let It Be Sung, and Michael Kiwanuka kicked off that set with his song Hero. Well, good morning, everybody. Brian Sances here with you. Hope you're enjoying these great tunes this morning, and greetings to all our listeners around the world. No matter what time it is, thank you for tuning in to MVY. On deck, got another packed set with the likes of Johnny Hoy and the Bluefish, Sir Paul McCartney, and others. I look forward to it. 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

MVY Radio, new track from Sun Little called Whip the Wind. Dave Matthews Band going back to 1995 before that with Tripping Billies. We heard Donovan Frankenreiter with Life, Love, and Laughter. Larkin Poe before that with Bleach Blonde, Bottle Blues, and Widespread Panic with Derek Trucks. Kicked off that set with Wasted Words. Well, good morning, everybody. Brian Sances here with you, and Wasted Words, that's an Allman Brothers tune, I believe. Naturally, coming from Derek Trucks and Widespread Panic, jamming out that kind of material. Well, how's it going? I hope you guys are enjoying the tunes as much as I am. Such a great morning of music here, and greetings to our listeners around the world that where it isn't morning. It could be a different time of day. Hope you're enjoying the set. Up next, got a track from Robbie Robertson right here on MVY Radio.

MVY Radio, Jim James of My Morning Jacket with a new track that was called Come Again. Madeline Peru before that with The Kind You Can't Afford. We heard Ben Taylor in the set with Nothing I Can Do from 2005. Robbie Robertson kicked off that set with Once We're Brothers. Well, good morning, everyone. Brian Sansis here with you, filling in for my brother, Rich Rogers. My brother from another mother, he's on his way to Newport Folk for some good old-fashioned summertime fun, and I hope you guys are enjoying my company as much as I'm enjoying yours. Always a treat for me to come through and get behind the mic and listen to this great music with you guys. Up on deck, Ziggy Marley's classic Tomorrow People on MVY Radio.

MVY Radio, some new music there from Brandi Carlile that was called Life on the Run. Bruce Coburn before that with Going to the Country. We heard Rhiannon Giddens with Black is the Color and Ziggy Marley with Tomorrow People at the top of that set. Well, Ziggy Marley just played on the Vineyard, and if you're lucky enough to have seen that show, I heard it was fantastic. And speaking of fantastic reggae, you can catch Bill Narkowitz on his reggae program Thursday nights at 9 o'clock for Positive Vibrations, an hour of reggae music with Bill. So be sure not to miss that. On deck, we got Taj Mahal and Keb Mo right here on MVY Radio.

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MVY Radio, a new track from Iron and Wine that was called In Your Ocean. John Prine before that from 1971, Illegal Smile. G Love alongside Ron Artiste II with Digging Roots from 2020. We heard Lucy Dacus' new song, Planting Tomatoes, and Robert Randolph and Ben Harper together from 2010, If I Had My Way. Well, good morning, everybody. Brian Sands is here with you, and I'm on my way out as Amy Vanneman is on her way in, and she will be taking over, accompanying you guys through the morning into your Friday. I hope you guys have a great Friday and a super weekend. Until we meet again, Brian Sands is signing off for MVY Radio.

0: MVY. That's Joe Pernice, who started out in indie bands like Scud Mountain Boys and Pernice Brothers with his brother. He was born in Massachusetts. And then struck off on his solo career, Joe Pernice with Amy Mann harmonizing, two Boston music scene artists. The song's called Deep Into the Dawn from Joe Pernice's new album, Sonny, I Was Wrong. Ain't That Lovin' You from Delbert McClinton and Outdated Emotion, his most recent album. You know, Unresolved Things. Jeff Tweedy with Hummingbird from his album Together at Last. And Nico Case with Last Lion of Albion from her album Hell On, written after her house burned to the ground. Things happen. Not all of them are good. It is a beautiful July morning. It's about 59 degrees here on State Road in West Tisbury. Some clouds, but some sun at the moment. We are expecting sunshine for most of the day today, all the way through until about 7 o'clock in the evening. Some clouds move in, and cloudy skies through the overnight, the low around 63 degrees across the Cape and Islands. Saturday, beautiful sunshine, the high 75, sunny, partly sunny, some sun, some clouds. On Sunday, temperatures reaching 74 on Sunday afternoon. Yes, it is lovely now, very cool. Get out there and enjoy it. 59 degrees here in West Tisbury, 60 in Barnstable.
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1: 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July is right in the middle of the magic. Happy summer. And also, Bennett Farm Concert, an annual tradition since 1996 at 339 North Avenue in Rochester, Mass. Lineup includes Rebecca Correa, Putnam Murdoch, Don the Composer, Matta Silva, Tuam, and more, August 8th, 2 to 10. 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
2: Good morning, everyone. I'm Joe Stickles, and it's now time for MVY Radio News. In local news, the Net Result recently opened its doors again on July 5th, concluding an 8-month renovation and beginning a new chapter in its operations. According to the Vineyard Gazette, the seafood market closed for renovations on October 31st last year. Within the next month, half the building would be torn down and completely re-envisioned to include brand new walk-in freezers, lobster tanks, generators, and a software-monitored refrigeration system. They also spruced up the receiving area, giving it a sleeker look and all-new display cases. Owner Michael Santoro also purchased the building next door, what used to be the Icebox, this past April, and is looking to turn the space into an oyster bar in the spring of 2027. For now, though, the seafood market is just looking to settle into the new renovations. More than 20 people aired their views this week on the long-running Chappaquiddick oversand vehicle debate ahead of the Zoning Board of Appeals hearing next month. For over an hour before the Edgartown Select Board Monday, residents and beachgoers outlined their thoughts on access, permitting, and management of the miles of sandy trails by the trustees of reservations. The issue resurfaced this month when a Chappie homeowner filed an appeal that claimed the trustees did not get all of the permits it needs to operate the trails along Cape Polk. To some, the appeal was part of a campaign to restrict access to the beaches. Others argued the appeal was a necessary step to ensure the trustees followed all of the rules. The Vineyard Gazette reports that the Select Board took no action on the issue, as jurisdiction now lies with the Zoning Board. In national and international news, at least 7 explosions were heard near a military base hosting U.S. forces in the northern Iraqi city of Erbil. The city is the country's semi-autonomous Kurdish region. The explosions began at about 9:30 a.m. local time today, according to an Associated Press journalist in the area who heard the blasts. The journalist observed at least 4 plumes of black smoke rising into the sky from areas near or inside the base at the city's airport. There was no immediate information on casualties or the cause of the explosions, and Iraqi and U.S. officials did not immediately comment. U.S. President Donald Trump's latest set of tariff hikes have provoked heated objections from America's trading partners. The administration late Thursday announced extra tariffs of 10 to 12.5% on 60 countries. Trump says that they failed to adequately enforce a ban on goods made with forced labor. Australian Trade Minister Don Farrell has slammed them as unjustified. New Zealand's prime minister says that the U.S. is not giving meaningful evidence to support the allegations against dozens of countries accounting for 99% of products imported into the U.S. Japan's chief government spokesperson says that the move was regrettable. The new tariffs took effect just as Trump's temporary 10% worldwide tariffs expired this morning. In sports news, President Donald Trump has celebrated the Los Angeles Dodgers at the White House, calling the team one of the great brands anywhere in the world. Thursday's event marked the Dodgers' second consecutive World Series win and second White House annual visit after they edged the Toronto Blue Jays in Game 7 last November. Trump expressed excitement about meeting Shohei Ohtani and compared him to Babe Ruth. The Dodgers gave Trump a jersey and a replica World Series ring. The president mused about whether to report the gift and said the war in Iran had prevented him from following baseball this season. Dodgers manager Dave Roberts said the team is aiming for a three-peat. Quarterback Fernando Mendoza, the top overall pick in this year's draft, signed a four-year $57.27 million contract with the Las Vegas Raiders on Thursday. The Raiders hold a fifth-year option. Mendoza was the last of the Raiders' 10 draft picks to sign. He ran the third-team offense in organized team activities in minicamp, but is expected to take on a larger role in training camp, which begins on Wednesday. Veteran Kirk Cousins, who signed a free agent contract worth $20 million guaranteed, enters camp as the number one quarterback. The Steamship Authority's reservations-only policy is in effect all day today for boats traveling between Woods Hole and Martha's Vineyard. There are no standby lines for vehicles, but you may attempt to book a reservation for a vehicle as late as 1 hour before departure time. Island residents with last-minute travel needs can use the Blue Line and the Preferred and Excursion programs. The Steamship Authority is reporting calm seas today, and boats between Woods Hole and Martha's Vineyard are running on time. Boats between Hyannis and Nantucket are also running on time. Right now, there are no standbys in Hyannis, and 5 cars and 3 trucks in standby on Nantucket. Now let's take a look at our forecast.
3: It'll be mostly sunny to end the week today with highs in the upper 70s to low 80s. This evening and overnight will be clear to partly cloudy with lows in the low to mid 60s. Abundant sunshine to start the weekend tomorrow with highs in the mid to upper 70s. Mostly sunny skies to end the weekend on Sunday as temperatures return to the mid to upper 70s. We'll have lots of sunshine to start the week on Monday as temperatures return to the mid to upper 70s. Offshore winds will be northeast at around 5 knots this morning, then become east in the afternoon. Seas will be between 2 and 4 feet, and visibility will be greater than 10 miles. I'm meteorologist Morgan Bolton, MVY Weather.

0: Right now, it's 63 degrees at Newport, 65 in Falmouth, 63 in Hyannis, 68 on Nantucket, and 66 degrees on Martha's Vineyard in Aquinnah. That's all for MBY Radio News. Stay tuned for more music with Amy Vanneman right after this on MBY Radio.
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MVY Radio, Snowcaps. That's MJ Lenderman, Brad Cook, producer, multi-instrumentalist, with Katie Crutchfield and Allison Crutchfield sisters. Katie Crutchfield, as in Waxahachie, on vocals for the song Coast. The debut album by Snowcaps. The Fireman, a side project, a Paul McCartney side project, Sing the Changes, from Electric Arguments, going back to the year 2008, and the title track of Laurie McKenna's Numbered Doors here on MVY Radio. Lots of people traveling to the island and to the Cape, to the islands, plural, at this time of year. All kinds of things happening, and I wanted to mention again

0: Subscription is free. We have the morning toast on deck with Laurel Reddington to set our positive intention for this Friday, the news and our business report at 6:30.
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0: A look at the Cape and Islands forecast for today. Sunshine, the high 78 degrees, just right. Partly cloudy for tonight, the low 59, then sunshine again for tomorrow with a high of 76. Let's see. It's sunny today, Friday, sunny tomorrow, Saturday, and partly sunny Sunday with a high of 75. Currently, temperatures in the upper 50s across the Cape and Islands. It is 58 degrees and sunny in Hyannisport.
2: It's time for the morning toast. I'm Laurel Reddington. Today, let's toast to knowing our own mind. There are those who test our resolve, the strength of our mind, thinking we're gullible, susceptible to their ideas and powers of persuasion, but we're not. Let's start the day with that reminder that we are not clones or sheep or pawns. We have our own fingerprints to set upon the world, our own roads to amble down and moves to make. No one chooses our path and what we should or should not do better than us. So let's not believe the jive of other people's cosmic debris. 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
3: The mystery man came over and he said, "I'm out of sight." He said, "For a nominal service charge, I could reach Nirvana tonight. If I was ready, willing, and able to pay him his regular fee, he would drop all the rest of his pressing affairs and

it around a bit. 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Now I thought it was a razor and a can of foaming goo. 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With the oil of Aphrodite and the dust of the Grand Wazoo. 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

0: VY Radio. British singer-songwriter Billy Martin, M-A-R-T-E-N, Billy Martin from the album Dog-Eared. She likes to read quite a lot, and Dog-Ears the Pages. I know, it's just not done, but Billy does it. Planets is the name of that track. She was born in North Yorkshire. And The Morning Toast before that. It is 6:30. That means the MVY Radio News and our business report with Joe Stickles after this.
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2: Good morning, everyone, and happy Friday. I'm Joe Stickles, and it's now time for MVY Radio News. In local news, furry friends of all sizes are invited to the Celebration of the Pets this Saturday, July 25th, from 1 to 3 p.m. at the Ag Hall in West Tisbury. According to the Vineyard Gazette, the main event is the Blessing of the Pets at 2 p.m., with Reverend Kathleen Baker, Reverend Bill Eddy, and Rabbi Karen Breitman presiding. The celebration is hosted by the Animal Shelter of Martha's Vineyard and will include hay rides from Chilmark the Ox and Clifford the Big Red Dog, a demonstration from dog trainer Jeremy Jones, and a sniffer dog demonstration by Karen Ogden. It will end with a small parade of the animals and their owners around the Ag Hall grounds. Last Friday, Newton Waite was back behind the counter at Vineyard Caribbean Cuisine. 2 weeks ago, Mr. Waite was in Immigration and Customs Enforcement detention. His detention lasted almost 10 months before a judge ordered his release earlier this month, allowing for his return to the island, his business, and his family. According to the Vineyard Gazette, Mr. Waite was born in Jamaica and has lived on the vineyard for 20 years. ICE arrested him last September in the parking lot of a Falmouth food supply store. His daughter, Oshante Waite, said that her father was in the process of securing his permanent U.S. resident status at the time, but had unknowingly missed a court date after being notified at the wrong address. The case attracted attention from the Martha's Vineyard branch of the NAACP and U.S. Representative Ayanna Presley, who wrote letters advocating for his release, noting that his lawyer at the time did not effectively assist him. Islanders donated thousands to the family's GoFundMe to cover legal fees and Mr. Waite's other needs at the facility. In national and international news, health officials report that 4 Palestinians and 1 Israeli were killed after a shooting in the northern West Bank. The circumstances of the shooting were not immediately clear. Violence in the Israeli-occupied territory has flared in recent days. Palestinian health officials said that they were treating 4 injured Palestinians, 3 in critical condition. Israel's rescue service said that 2 injured Israelis were being airlifted. Spain's government has declared a national emergency after multiple wildfires forced the evacuation of some 10,000 people in the central region of Madrid. Today's measure means that Spain's Interior Ministry has taken charge of overseeing the firefighting efforts by Spain's regions. The regional government of Madrid said that 10,000 people have been evacuated from different villages as fires rage out of control amid a heat wave that's fanning the flames. Authorities in southwestern France ordered more mass evacuations on the Atlantic coast because of large wildfires. An estimated 40,000 people have been driven from their homes over the past 2 days in the region. In sports news, Carolina Panthers outside linebacker Nick Skorton suffered a torn ACL in his right knee on the first day of training camp and will be placed on injured reserve, according to a person familiar with the situation. The person spoke to the AP anonymously because the team had not announced the news yet. It's a huge blow for the Panthers, who are counting on Skorton to be a top pass rusher opposite recently signed free agent Jalen Phillips. Texas quarterback Arch Manning, a top NFL draft prospect, isn't losing focus on the future. Speaking at SEC Media Days, he emphasized staying present and handling expectations. He faced a challenging 2025 season with Texas, but bounced back, leading the team to a 7-1 finish. Texas has strengthened its roster for the upcoming season. Texas's coach praised Manning's resilience, saying that most would have crumbled under similar pressure. In the business report on Wall Street on Thursday, the Dow lost less than 1% to 51,711. The NASDAQ dropped 2% to 25,137. And the S&P 500 index lost 1% to 7408. The Steamship Authority's reservations-only policy is in effect all day today for boats traveling between Woods Hole and Martha's Vineyard. There are no standby lines for vehicles, but you may attempt to book a reservation for a vehicle as late as 1 hour before departure time. Island residents with last-minute travel needs can use the Blue Line and the Preferred and Excursion programs. The Steamship Authority is reporting calm seas today, and boats between Woods Hole and Martha's Vineyard are running on time. Boats between Hyannis and Nantucket are also running on time. There are no standbys in Hyannis, and 5 cars and 3 trucks in standby on Nantucket. Taking a look at our forecast, today we'll have sunny skies with a high of 78 degrees, partly cloudy tonight with a low of 59. Tomorrow, sunny skies with a high of 76. On Sunday, partly sunny skies with temperatures in the mid-70s. And for Monday, a mix of sun and clouds with a high of 78 degrees. Right now, it is 64 degrees in Newport, 65 in Falmouth, 64 in Hyannis, 68 on Nantucket, and 67 degrees on Martha's Vineyard in Oak Bluffs. That's all for MVY Radio News. 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
1: 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And also from listeners like Meg from West Barnstable, Callum and Margot from Marshfield Hills, Tom and Tracy from Falmouth, Sue and Bear from San Luis Obispo, California, and Nancy from Chilmark. Alza la frente en alto.

0: WMVY radio. I just completely love that song. Michigan, new from Margaret Glaspy. The album's called I Am Both. And she is touring behind this album currently, well, into the fall, really. She'll play Iron Horse Music Hall in Northampton, Mass. With Anna Tivell opening on September 24th. Elton John burned down the Mission going way back to the year 1970 in his album Tumbleweed Connection and Preservation Hall Jazz Band from the album and the soundtrack of the documentary film A Tuba to Cuba. We heard Keep Your Head Up. It is Doc Week, Documentary Week, at the Martha's Vineyard Film Center. 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We've got a movie quote coming up at 7:20. 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
0: Joe Stickles will have the MVY radio news for us at the top of the 7 o'clock hour. It is 6:54 and 58 degrees, mostly cloudy here on State Road in West Tisbury. Another band coming to the island to perform for us, the Wallflowers. They'll play the Tabernacle Saturday, August 15th at 7 o'clock in the evening, a track here from their most recent album, Exit Wounds, on MVY.

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2: Good morning, everyone, and happy Friday. I'm Joe Stickles, and it's now time for MVY Radio News. In local news, the Net Result recently opened its doors again on July 5th, concluding an 8-month renovation and beginning a new chapter in its operations. According to the Vineyard Gazette, the seafood market closed for renovations on October 31st last year. Within the next month, half the building would be torn down and completely re-envisioned to include brand new walk-in freezers, lobster tanks, generators, and a software-monitored refrigeration system. They also spruced up the receiving area, giving it a sleeker look and all new display cases. Owner Michael Santoro also purchased the building next door, what used to be the Ice Box, this past April, and is looking to turn the space into an oyster bar in the spring of 2027. For now, though, the seafood market is just looking to settle into the new renovations. More than 20 people aired their views this week on the long-running Chappaquiddick oversand vehicle debate ahead of the Zoning Board of Appeals hearing next month. For over an hour before the Edgartown Select Board Monday, residents and beachgoers outlined their thoughts on access, permitting, and management of the miles of sandy trails by the trustees of reservations. The issue resurfaced this month when a Chappie homeowner filed an appeal that claimed the trustees did not get all of the permits it needs to operate the trails along Cape Pogue. To some, the appeal was part of a campaign to restrict access to the beaches. Others argued the appeal was a necessary step to ensure the trustees followed all the rules. The Vineyard Gazette reports that the Select Board took no action on the issue, as jurisdiction now lies with the Zoning Board. In national and international news, Democrats are expected to recommend the states that will hold the first presidential nominating contests in 2028, likely cementing a calendar that moves away from Iowa and New Hampshire in favor of more racially diverse states. The Democratic National Committee's Rules and Bylaws Committee is weighing competing bids led by South Carolina and Nevada for the first spot, with one Midwest and Northeast state also expected to make the early window. The decision, expected today, comes ahead of what's expected to be a wide-open Democratic presidential primary and could shape where candidates campaign first and build momentum in the race for the White House. As officials review widely circulated bystander videos of the fatal police shooting of a homeless man in Madison, Wisconsin, one key perspective won't be emerging: footage from the officer's body-worn cameras. That's because, unlike nearly every other similarly sized city, Madison doesn't require police to wear them. The absence of that footage has left residents in the dark about key moments leading up to the shooting, when police say Corey Ruiz pulled a knife during a struggle with four officers, injuring one of them. That officer then fired the shots, according to police. All four officers have been placed on administrative leave, pending a state investigation. In sports news, an investment group that includes ex-Dallas Mavericks owner Mark Cuban has bought a minority stake in the Athletics in anticipation of their move to Las Vegas in 2028. Thursday's announcement by Harbinger Sports Group did not say what percentage of the Athletics it had acquired. Cuban is the general partner and president of the Atlanta-based group. John Fisher is the majority owner of the A's and is overseeing construction of a $2 billion, 33,000-capacity domed stadium on the Las Vegas Strip. The Athletics are currently playing in West Sacramento, California. Former Miami Dolphins wide receiver Tyreek Hill's NFL future remains uncertain, as he said on social media this week that he still has no power in his left leg, almost 10 months after suffering significant damage and a season-ending knee injury. Hill provided a video update on YouTube on his continued comeback attempt. The 32-year-old Hill was released by Miami on February 16th and revealed in the social media update that he is not ready to resume his career. The Steamship Authority's reservations-only policy is in effect all day today for boats traveling between Woods Hole and Martha's Vineyard. There are no standby lines for vehicles, but you may attempt to book a reservation for a vehicle as late as 1 hour before departure time. Island residents with last-minute travel needs can use the Blue Line and the Preferred and Excursion programs. The Steamship Authority is reporting calm seas today, and boats between Woods Hole and Martha's Vineyard are running on time. Boats between Hyannis and Nantucket are also running on time. Right now, there are no standbys in Hyannis, and 5 cars and 3 trucks in standby on Nantucket. Now let's take a look at our forecast.
3: It'll be mostly sunny to end the week today with highs in the upper 70s to low 80s. This evening and overnight will be clear to partly cloudy with lows in the low to mid 60s. Abundant sunshine to start the weekend tomorrow with highs in the mid to upper 70s. Mostly sunny skies to end the weekend on Sunday as temperatures return to the mid to upper 70s. We'll have lots of sunshine to start the week on Monday as temperatures return to the mid to upper 70s. Offshore winds will be northeast at around 5 knots this morning, then become east in the afternoon. Seas will be between 2 and 4 feet, and visibility will be greater than 10 miles. I'm meteorologist Morgan Bolton, MVY Weather.
2: Right now it's 65 degrees in Newport, 67 in Falmouth, 66 in Hyannis, 69 on Nantucket, and 68 degrees on Martha's Vineyard in Edgartown. I'm Joe Stickles for MVY Radio News. 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
1: 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And also, the Black Cat Tavern, located on the Hyannis Harbor, and right next door, the Black Cat Harbor Shack, now open for the 2026 season. 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

MVY Radio, a track from the new live album, Sing Me Alive. That's I'm With Her, Aoife O'Donovan, Sarah Watkins, and Sarah Jarosz. Ain't That Fine? Yes, it is. Coldplay going back to the year 2000 and the album Parachutes. We heard Trouble. And the title track of Mavis's 2019 album, We Get By. Mavis and Ben Harper. It's Amy Vanneman here with you on this Friday already.

0: Saturday and Sunday, the same historical recordings from directly from the folks at Newport Folk through MVY Radio to you.
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0: Taking a look at the Cape and Islands forecast for today, being Friday. Sunshine, the high 78 degrees this afternoon. Very nice, an excellent beach day. The same for tomorrow. Partly cloudy tonight, temperatures in the upper 50s. Tomorrow, sunshine, the high 76. Then Sunday, partial sun, temperatures in the mid 70s. Monday, a mix of sun and clouds, the high 78 degrees. Temperatures right now across the Cape and Islands in the upper 50s, generally speaking. It is 56 and cloudy in the town of Tisbury. 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
0: 508-693-4994 is the number to have at hand weekday mornings at 7:20. That's 508-693-4994. Today, I have a feature-length documentary film in that the Martha's Vineyard Film Society is having their doc week. So, let's see. Taking a look. Yes, documentaries coming up, Doc Week on. Well, it's hard to tell. I'm trying to tell here and I can't. Oh, well, never mind. Doc Week happening at the Martha's Vineyard Film Center. 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Here's our quote.
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0: 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What's the title of the film and the album? 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

0: MVY Radio, Grammy Award winning musician Allison Russell. The song No Springtime from the new album In the Hour of Chaos. When COVID hit back in 2020, Allison Russell, who had lived all across Canada in her early years in Montreal and almost a decade in British Columbia, and then she moved to Nashville from the Chicago area where she had been for a while, and she ended up living in this sort of cooperative space with at Rhiannon Giddens' home in Madison, Tennessee, and kind of became a haven for Allison Russell and her family, her partner and her child. And so they were, you know, getting through the pandemic by gardening, growing vegetables and trying to survive the era of in-home music making, and, you know, became tight with Rhiannon Giddens and a whole rotating cast of musicians and friends, including singer-songwriter Yola and a bunch of other musicians as well, you know, kind of being musically parented by incredible musicians like Bela Fleck and Abigail Washburn and others. So Allison Russell has now made East Nashville, Tennessee, her home. The new album In the Hour of Chaos. We had Dirty City from Steve Winwood's Nine Lives, released back in the year 2008. I saw him on that tour. Seems like 100 years ago. We played the MVY Radio Morning Movie Quote, and here is the quote I played.
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0: So several people called in while I was talking to Betsy in Vineyard Haven. She knew right away what that was. And Byron, who happens to live on Buena Vista Avenue, he said. So kismet. He knew, and Betsy knew, that that's the documentary film, the feature-length documentary film, A Tuba to Cuba. Ben Jaffe, the creative director of the New Orleans-famed Preservation Hall Jazz Band, is looking to fulfill his late father's dream of retracing their musical roots to the shores of Cuba in search of, you know, the indigenous music that gave birth to New Orleans jazz. So A Tuba to Cuba is just, if you have never seen this documentary film and you love music, it is so worth watching. That is the answer to today's MVY Radio Morning Movie Quote. So Byron on Buena Vista Avenue, you know, the Buena Vista Social Club and the various Ibrahim Ferrer and the other really well-known Cuban musicians that the Ben Jaffe and the Preservation Hall Jazz Band encountered and came to know when they went to Cuba. Yeah, it's an excellent film. So Byron will get an email from Michael at the Martha's Vineyard Film Society, good for a pair of tickets to the movies. Maybe Byron will go to Doc Week next week at the Martha's Vineyard Film Center. That's what you get. You get a pair of tickets to the movies from the Martha's Vineyard Film Society, who run the Martha's Vineyard Film Center at the Tisbury Marketplace in Vineyard Haven, when you know your movies. We'll do it again on Monday, each weekday at 7:20, made possible by the Martha's Vineyard Film Society. And we also thank the Academy, Falmouth Academy, for supporting the MVY Radio Morning Movie Quote. Our news is next.
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4: Good morning, everyone, and happy Friday. I'm Joe Stickles, and it's now time for MVY Radio News. In local news, furry friends of all sizes are invited to the Celebration of the Pets this Saturday, July 25th, from 1 to 3 p.m. at the Ag Hall in West Tisbury. According to the Vineyard Gazette, the main event is the blessing of the pets at 2 p.m., with Reverend Kathleen Baker, Reverend Bill Eddy, and Rabbi Karen Breutman presiding. The celebration is hosted by the Animal Shelter of Martha's Vineyard and will include hay rides from Chilmark the Ox and Clifford the Big Red Dog, a demonstration from dog trainer Jeremy Jones, and a sniffer dog demonstration by Karen Ogden. It will end with a small parade of the animals and their owners around the Ag Hall grounds. Last Friday, Newton Waite was back behind the counter at Vineyard Caribbean Cuisine. 2 weeks ago, Mr. Waite was in Immigration and Customs Enforcement detention. His detention lasted almost 10 months before a judge ordered his release earlier this month, allowing for his return to the island, his business, and his family. According to the Vineyard Gazette, Mr. Waite was born in Jamaica and has lived on the vineyard for 20 years. ICE arrested him last September in the parking lot of a Falmouth food supply store. His daughter said that her father was in the process of securing his permanent U.S. resident status at the time, but had unknowingly missed a court date after being notified at the wrong address. The case attracted attention from the Martha's Vineyard branch of the NAACP and U.S. Representative Ayanna Pressley, who wrote letters advocating for his release, noting that his lawyer at the time did not effectively assist him. Islanders donated thousands to the family's GoFundMe to cover legal fees and Mr. Waite's other needs at the facility. In national and international news, officials are gathering today in Ontario to take delight in a new U.S.-Canada bridge over the Detroit River. The international span is expected to enhance trade on both sides of the border and give travelers another route to both countries. A ceremony is taking place in Windsor, Ontario, before the Gordie Howe International Bridge opens to traffic on Monday. It was supposed to be a celebration with officials from both countries, but Canada said no after President Donald Trump suddenly announced 50% tariffs on Canadian goods. At least seven explosions were heard near a military base hosting U.S. forces in the northern Iraqi city of Erbil. The city is in the country's semi-autonomous Kurdish region. The explosions began at about 9:30 a.m. local time today, according to an Associated Press journalist in the area who heard the blasts. The journalist observed at least four plumes of black smoke rising into the sky from areas near or inside the base at the city's airport. There was no immediate information on casualties or the cause of the explosions, and Iraqi and U.S. officials did not immediately comment. In sports news, President Donald Trump has celebrated the Los Angeles Dodgers at the White House, calling the team one of the great brands anywhere in the world. Thursday's event marked the Dodgers' second consecutive World Series win and second White House annual visit after they edged the Toronto Blue Jays in Game 7 last November. Trump expressed excitement about meeting Shohei Ohtani and compared him to Babe Ruth. The Dodgers gave Trump a jersey and a replica World Series ring. The president mused about whether to report the gift and said the war in Iran had prevented him from following baseball this season. Dodgers manager Dave Roberts said the team is aiming for a three-peat. Even Lane Kiffin supports the Lane Kiffin rule. That rule is a Congress-proposed provision that would fix the long-standing problem of college coaches bailing on their teams while the season is still going. The LSU coach, whose move from Mississippi last season lit up his sport, spoke at SEC Media Days. He says a law that outlawed in-season moves could be helpful for future coaches who find themselves in his situation. Kiffin says, "I do hope for future people that it's fixed so that you're not in the same predicament." The Steamship Authority's reservations-only policy is in effect all day today for boats traveling between Woods Hole and Martha's Vineyard. There are no standby lines for vehicles, but you may attempt to book a reservation for a vehicle as late as 1 hour before departure time. Island residents with last-minute travel needs can use the Blue Line and the preferred excursion programs. The Steamship Authority is reporting calm seas today, and boats between Woods Hole and Martha's Vineyard are running on time. Boats between Hyannis and Nantucket are also running on time. There are no standbys in Hyannis, and five cars and three trucks in standby on Nantucket. Looks like it's going to be a very nice weekend here on the islands. Today, we can expect sunny skies with a high of 78 degrees. Tonight, partly cloudy skies with a low of 59. Tomorrow, sunny skies with a high of 76. On Sunday, partly sunny skies with temperatures in the mid-70s. And for Monday, a mix of sun and clouds with a high of 78 degrees. Right now, it's 66 degrees in Newport, 67 in Falmouth, 67 in Hyannis, 69 on Nantucket, and 69 degrees on Martha's Vineyard in Chilmark. That's all for MVY Radio News. 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

0: MVY, the phrase "be careful what you ask for" comes to mind. Pokey LaFarge and The Thing from the new album Rent Money. He's touring and he will be performing for the benefit of MVY Radio on August 30th. And so we hope you will join us at a new location at the Herman Theater in the Simon Center for the Arts in Falmouth at Falmouth Academy for a special solo matinee performance with the aforementioned Pokey LaFarge, who's The Thing we just heard. You can get the link to tickets and more information about the show at mvyradio.org/events. MVY Radio and Cape Symphony present Pokey LaFarge. Mr. Elvis Costello with his classic Allison, going back to the year 1977, and My Aim Is True. Nico Case with Rusty Mountain from her album of last year, Neon Gray, Midnight Green. We've got the MVY Radio News coming up at the top of the hour and the beach and boating forecast after this.
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0: It's hard to keep up. Today is Friday. That's right. The week has flown by, the work week, that is. And I know some people are like, work continues tomorrow. What are you talking about? It's the Friday six-pack about, 11 hours from now. And that it is Friday. Bill Narkowitz is going to spin the six best suggestions as offered by you on the MVY Radio Facebook page on the theme, drumroll. Okay, today is the first day of Newport Folk, right, in Newport, Rhode Island. The artist that you think will make a surprise appearance at Newport Folk Festival this year, that there's always a surprise at Newport. They post, who's playing on each stage, and it's very kinetic, very busy, lots of music in 3 days. And then there's always this surprise thing that happens. So, if you've ever been to Newport Folk Festival, you know what I'm talking about on the main stage. The artist you think will be making a surprise appearance at this year's Newport Folk Festival, give us your best idea and a song on the MVY Radio Facebook page. Search MVY Radio, all one word, on Facebook. The Friday six-pack spun by Bill Narkowitz this evening is made possible by MV Wine and Spirits and Sail Newport.
2: It'll be a beautiful day to get a head start to the weekend on the beaches of the Cape and the Islands, with mostly sunny skies today and highs in the upper 70s to low 80s. Make sure you have sunscreen with you, because with a very high UV index, safe sun time is just 15 to 25 minutes. If you're planning on heading into the water, exercise caution, as there is a moderate risk for rip currents and water temperatures are in the mid to upper 70s. Offshore winds will be from the northeast at around 5 knots this morning, then become east in the afternoon. Seas will be between 2 and 4 feet, and visibility will be greater than 10 miles. I'm meteorologist Morgan Bolton, MVY Weather.

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2: Good morning, everyone, and happy Friday. I'm Joe Stickles, and it's now time for MVY Radio News. In local news, the Net Result recently opened its doors again on July 5th, concluding an 8-month renovation and beginning a new chapter in its operations. According to the Vineyard Gazette, the seafood market closed for renovations on October 31st last year. Within the next month, half the building would be torn down and completely re-envisioned to include brand new walk-in freezers, lobster tanks, generators, and a software-monitored refrigeration system. They also spruced up the receiving area, giving it a sleeker look and all new display cases. Owner Michael Santoro also purchased the building next door, what used to be the Icebox, this past April, and is looking to turn the space into an oyster bar in the spring of 2027. For now, though, the seafood market is just looking to settle into the new renovations. More than 20 people aired their views this week on the long-running Chappaquiddick oversand vehicle debate ahead of the Zoning Board of Appeals hearing next month. For over an hour before the Edgartown Select Board Monday, residents and beachgoers outlined their thoughts on access, permitting, and management of the miles of sandy trails by the trustees of reservations. The issue resurfaced this month when a Chappie homeowner filed an appeal that claimed the trustees did not get all of the permits it needs to operate the trails along Cape Polk. To some, the appeal was part of a campaign to restrict access to the beaches. Others argued the appeal was a necessary step to ensure the trustees followed all of the rules. The Vineyard Gazette reports that the Select Board took no action on the issue, as jurisdiction now lies with the Zoning Board. In national and international news, U.S. President Donald Trump's latest set of tariff hikes has provoked heated objections from America's trading partners. The administration late Thursday announced extra tariffs of 10 to 12.5% on 60 countries. Trump says that they failed to adequately enforce a ban on goods made with forced labor. Australian Trade Minister Don Farrell has slammed them as unjustified. New Zealand Prime Minister Christopher Luxon says the U.S. has not given meaningful evidence to support the allegations against dozens of countries accounting for 99% of products imported into the U.S. Japan's chief government spokesperson says the move was regrettable. The new tariffs took effect just as Trump's temporary 10% worldwide tariffs expired this morning. Health officials report that 4 Palestinians and 1 Israeli were killed after a shooting in the northern West Bank. The circumstances of the shooting were not immediately clear. Violence in the Israeli-occupied territory has flared in recent days. Palestinian health officials said that they were treating 4 injured Palestinians, 3 in critical condition. Israel's rescue service said that 2 injured Israelis were being airlifted. In sports news, quarterback Fernando Mendoza, the top overall pick in this year's draft, signed a 4-year, $57.27 million contract with the Las Vegas Raiders on Thursday. The Raiders hold a 5th-year option. Mendoza was the last of the Raiders' 10 draft picks to sign. He ran the third-team offense and organized team activities in minicamp, but is expected to take on a larger role in training camp, which begins on Wednesday. Veteran Kirk Cousins, who signed a free agent contract worth $20 million guaranteed, enters camp as the number one quarterback. Carolina Panthers outside linebacker Nick Skorton suffered a torn ACL in his right knee on the first day of training camp and will be placed on injured reserve, according to a person familiar with the situation. The person spoke to the AP anonymously because the team had not yet announced the news. It's a huge blow for the Panthers, who are counting on Skorton to be a top pass rusher opposite recently signed free agent Jalen Phillips. The Steamship Authority's reservations-only policy is in effect all day today for boats traveling between Woods Hole and Martha's Vineyard. There are no standby lines for vehicles, but you may attempt to book a reservation for a vehicle as late as 1 hour before departure time. Island residents with last-minute travel needs can use the Blue Line in the preferred and excursion programs. The Steamship Authority is reporting calm seas today, and boats between Woods Hole and Martha's Vineyard are running on time. Boats between Hyannis and Nantucket are also running on time. Right now, there's one car in standby in Hyannis, and six cars and three trucks in standby on Nantucket. Now let's check on our forecast.
3: It'll be mostly sunny to end the week today with highs in the upper 70s to low 80s. This evening and overnight will be clear to partly cloudy with lows in the low to mid 60s. Abundant sunshine to start the weekend tomorrow with highs in the mid to upper 70s. Mostly sunny skies to end the weekend on Sunday as temperatures return to the mid to upper 70s. We'll have lots of sunshine to start the week on Monday as temperatures return to the mid to upper 70s. Offshore winds will be northeast at around 5 knots this morning, then become east in the afternoon. Seas will be between 2 and 4 feet, and visibility will be greater than 10 miles. I'm meteorologist Morgan Bolton, MVY Weather.
2: Right now, it's 69 degrees in Newport, 70 in Falmouth, 69 in Hyannis, 70 on Nantucket, and 70 degrees on Martha's Vineyard on Chappaquiddick. 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
1: 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And also, the Black Cat Tavern, located on the Hyannis Harbor and right next door, the Black Cat Harbor Shack, now open for the 2026 season. 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

MVY Radio. Milk Carton Kids, the song's called Blinded and Smiling, Lost Cause, Lover Fool, the new album. Pretenders, Break Up the Concrete, the album they put out in 2008. We heard Love's a Mystery, The Loner from Neil Young. Classic Neil Young, going back to the year 1966. And Michael and Tanya Trotter, who have a brand new album out. This is a track, though, from the album they did in 2020 called Heartstown, Take Me In. Well, it's Amy Vanneman here with you, and if you are going out into the world and want to take all the music with you, if there's like a long jam happening and you don't want to miss the other half of the song, that's why we have the free MVY Radio mobile app. It takes about 60 seconds or less to download. 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It's really handy. And

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2: Looking at the Cape and Islands forecast for the weekend, really nice. Sunshine today, the high 78 degrees, a good day to get out to the beach. Partly cloudy skies. I know I live at the beach, but I have yet to go. I find myself like in at like August 30th every year going, wait a minute. Going to try to do it sooner. Maybe this weekend. Sunny today, the high 78. Partly cloudy tonight, the low 59. Sunshine, temperatures in the mid-60s. Partly sunny skies on Sunday with a high of 75. And Monday, a mix of sun and clouds. Temperatures in the upper 70s. Right now, temperatures in the mid 60s to upper 60s in some places. It is 67 degrees and sunny in Newport, Rhode Island. I have a set of live acoustic and cover tunes made possible by Cape Symphony in the mornings. Allison Hammond will have a whole separate set of live acoustic and cover tunes around 5:20 this afternoon. Right here, Allman Brothers fans, covering Donovan, who we heard yesterday at this time. Here's the long version. Here is Mountain Jam from the Allman Brothers on MVY.

0: MVY Radio. Oh my God. They took a long time to get back around to first there is a mountain, then there is no mountain, then there is the extended improv, the sprawling instrumental based on Donovan's There Is a Mountain. The Allman Brothers live at Fillmore East in New York City, March 13th, 1971. Dwayne Allman kind of starting off, sticking more closely to the melody, and Dickie Betts playing around Dwayne's lines, and then the rest of the band's kind of holding back and, you know, punching in here and there with their own musical comments. And then the texture of the song slowly changes. There's a sudden shift from like a loose counterpoint around the central theme of There Is a Mountain. And then, you know, guitars and organ are playing together in harmony. And then the rhythm section, things change, you know, the rhythm section kind of settles in a supporting role. And then Greg Allman, you hear him on the, he comes way on, in sort of more obviously way into the song on the Hammond B3. And just beautiful and subtle transitions in tonality and texture throughout probably their most famous long jam, the Allman Brothers Mountain Jam live at Fillmore East back in March of 1971. That is live acoustic and cover tunes for this morning. I'm Amy Vanneman. Allison Hammond will bring you a whole set this afternoon as well here on MVY Radio. Brought to us by Cape Symphony this morning and Agway of Cape Cod this afternoon.
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3: Good morning, everyone, and happy Friday. I'm Joe Stickles, and it's now time for MVY Radio News. In local news, furry friends of all sizes are invited to the Celebration of the Pets this Saturday, July 25th, from 1 to 3 p.m. at the Ag Hall in West Tisbury. According to the Vineyard Gazette, the main event is the blessing of the pets at 2 p.m., with Reverend Kathleen Baker, Reverend Bill Eddy, and Rabbi Karen Breutman presiding. The celebration is hosted by the Animal Shelter of Martha's Vineyard and will include hay rides from Chilmark the Ox and Clifford the Big Red Dog, a demonstration from dog trainer Jeremy Jones, and a sniffer dog demonstration by Karen Ogden. It will end with a small parade of the animals and their owners around the Ag Hall grounds. Last Friday, Newton Waite was back behind the counter at Vineyard Caribbean Cuisine. 2 weeks ago, Mr. Waite was in Immigration and Customs Enforcement detention. His detention lasted about 10 months before a judge ordered his release earlier this month, allowing for his return to the island, his business, and his family. According to the Vineyard Gazette, Mr. Waite was born in Jamaica and has lived on the vineyard for 20 years. ICE arrested him last September in the parking lot of a Falmouth food supply store. His daughter said that her father was in the process of securing his permanent U.S. resident status at the time, but had unknowingly missed a court date after being notified at the wrong address. The case attracted attention from the Martha's Vineyard branch of the NAACP and U.S. Representative Ayanna Presley, who wrote letters advocating for his release, noting that his lawyer at the time did not effectively assist him. Islanders donated thousands to the family's GoFundMe to cover legal fees and Mr. Waite's other needs at the facility. In national and international news, Democrats are expected to recommend the states that will hold the first presidential nominating contests in 2028, likely cementing a calendar that moves away from Iowa and New Hampshire in favor of more racially diverse states. The Democratic National Committee's Rules and Bylaws Committee is weighing competing bids led by South Carolina and Nevada for the first spot, with one Midwest and Northeast state also expected to make the early window. The decision, expected today, comes ahead of what's expected to be a wide-open Democratic presidential primary and could shape where candidates campaign first and build momentum in the race for the White House. Spain's government has declared a national emergency after multiple wildfires forced the evacuation of some 10,000 people in the central region of Madrid. Today's measure means that Spain's Interior Ministry has taken charge of overseeing the firefighting efforts by Spain's regions. The regional government of Madrid said that 10,000 people have been evacuated from different villages as fires rage out of control amid a heat wave that's fanning the flames. Authorities in southwestern France ordered more mass evacuations on the Atlantic coast because of large wildfires. An estimated 40,000 people have been driven from their homes over the past 2 days in the region. In sports news, an investment group that includes ex-Dallas Mavericks owner Mark Cuban has bought a minority stake in the Athletics in anticipation of their move to Las Vegas in 2028. Thursday's announcement by Harbinger Sports Group did not say what percentage of the Athletics it had acquired. Cuban is the general partner and president of the Atlanta-based group. John Fisher is the majority owner of the A's and is overseeing construction of a $2 billion, 33,000-capacity domed stadium on the Las Vegas Strip. The Athletics are currently playing in West Sacramento, California. Former Miami Dolphins wide receiver Tyreek Hill's NFL future remains uncertain, as he said on social media this week that he still has no power in his left leg, almost 10 months after suffering significant damage and a season-ending knee injury. Hill provided a video update on YouTube on his continued comeback attempt. The 32-year-old Hill was released by Miami on February 16th, and revealed in the social media update that he's not ready to resume his career. The Steamship Authority's reservations-only policy is in effect all day today for boats traveling between Woods Hole and Martha's Vineyard. There are no standby lines for vehicles, but you may attempt to book a reservation for a vehicle as late as 1 hour before departure time. Island residents with last-minute travel needs can use the Blue Line and the Preferred and Excursion programs. The Steamship Authority is reporting calm seas today, and boats between Woods Hole and Martha's Vineyard are running on time. Boats between Hyannis and Nantucket are also running on time. Right now, there's just one car in standby in Hyannis, and six cars and three trucks in standby on Nantucket. Now let's check in on our forecast. Right now, it's 72 degrees in Newport, 72 in Falmouth, 72 in Hyannis, 71 on Nantucket, and 72 degrees on Martha's Vineyard in Tisbury. That's all for MVY Radio News. 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

0: MVY, the new single from U2 called Street of Dreams. Mr. Ben Harper, going back to his album Lifeline in 2007, we heard In the Colors, The Shape I'm In, the classic band tune going back to 1972. And the hour started with Elisa Amador, an artist out of, very talented artist out of Cambridge, Massachusetts, from her 2021 album Narratives. That's a song called Slow Down. Hard to do in the middle of July. Certainly across the Cape and Islands, this would be sixth gear season. Today is Friday already, and amongst other things on Fridays, it's an hour of new music. In the 9 o'clock hour tonight, Aurora McGuckin filling in for PJ Finn, and the theme Newport Folk featuring Brother Wallace plus Dove Ellis, Tiny Habits, and more. 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
0: We'll check musical notes momentarily, first checking the Cape and Islands forecast. Today, beautiful sunshine, the high 78 degrees this afternoon, then partly cloudy skies. For tonight, the low overnight around 59. Sunshine for Saturday, temperatures also in the mid-70s, partly sunny on Sunday with a high of 75 degrees. Very nice all in all through the weekend. It is 72 degrees and sunny in Osterville. Time now for musical notes for today, Friday, July 24th. On this day in music history, July 24th, 1976, Elton John scored his first UK number one with Don't Go Breaking My Heart, a duet with Kiki Dee. It was written by Elton John and Bernie Taupin under the pseudonym Ann Orson and Carte Blanche, and was Elton's first UK number one after 16 top 40 hits. John had met Dee when she was working as a backup singer. Elton John would later re-record the song with RuPaul for his 1993 Duets album. On this day in 1978, the Robert Stigwood film Sgt. Pepper's Lonely Hearts Club Band was released, featuring the Bee Gees and Peter Frampton. The film received extremely negative reviews from most critics and barely broke even at the box office. On this day in 1993, U2 started a two-week run at number one on the U.S. album chart with Zooropa, with the Irish band's fourth U.S. number one. Zooropa won a Grammy Award for Best Alternative Music Album in 1994. And on this day in 2003, Johnny Cash picked up 6 nominations in the MTV Music Video Music Awards for his remake of Nine Inch Nails' Hurt from the album American Four, The Man Comes Around. The video features images from Johnny Cash's life and was directed by Mark Romanek and also named the Best Video of the Year by the Grammy Awards and the Country Music Awards and the Best Video of All Time by NME. 2019, Queen's iconic Bohemian Rhapsody, the video reached 1 billion views on YouTube.

just like this train. Late night TV tonight includes a replay of the recent performance by Phoebe Bridgers on Jimmy Fallon's show. And that is it for MVY Radio's Musical Notes. I'm Amy Vanneman, taking it back to the music here on MVY.

0: NBY Radio, New York City-based Jesse Malin, who's making rock and roll these days. He started out doing punk, which is rock and roll, but you know, punk in the 80s. And he has kept that edge to his music despite some serious medical issues over the last few years of his career. Before that, Patty Griffin, One Big Love, a song I love from her 1998 album, Flaming Red. Joe Bonamassa with help from Eric Clapton on a track from the DVD Live from the Royal Albert Hall in London. Further on up the road, and Allie from Suzanne Vega's Flying with Angels, her latest album. It's Amy Vanneman here with you. And if you're going to be paddling to the Newport Folk Festival, and we're bringing you coverage tonight from 7 to 9. Not coverage, but recordings from past Newport Folk Festival, from the history, the long and storied history of the infamous Newport Folk Festival. Tonight from 7 to 9, tune in absolutely. And then same for Saturday and Sunday. Newport Folk, the history of, in the way of live recordings directly from the folks at Newport Folk. And if you're going to be paddling to the festival this weekend, to Newport Folk, the Newport Harbor Master has a quick reminder. Festival weekend is one of the busiest times of the year in Newport Harbor, so it is not a paddle for beginners. So please do wear your life jacket, stay alert for boat traffic, boats of all sizes, and if you're paddling around the time of sunset, which is gorgeous, be sure to wear a white light on the vessel you're on, paddleboard, kayak, whatever it is, make sure you have a white light. Have a wonderful time, wonderful day, and enjoy Newport Folk. We have our Newport-focused beach and boating forecast after this.
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3: Fantastic beach day coming up for the beaches of Southern Rhode Island. Lots of sunshine, warm temperatures, low humidity. We should get up into the upper 70s to lower 80s. UV index is in the very high range, means your safe sun time is just 15 to 25 minutes. Water temperatures are up into the lower 70s now, and there is a low risk for rip currents. Offshore, light southwest winds this morning, shifting into the south this afternoon. Seas 2 to 3 feet, visibility 10 miles. Are better for most of the day. I'm meteorologist Scott Kaplan, MVY Weather.

0: WMVY Radio. That's B.L. Patterson and Small Motors Music. They were our patio or summer concert series artist last week. This week, Chris Matthews. Next week, it's MVY Radio's own Peter Halperin, host of Woodstove Studios Presents on Sunday evening. So it's Peter Halperin on the patio at the beautiful breezy Winnetou Oceanside Resort in Katama, a wonderful hour-long show on the patio. And the following evening, Peter will be performing at the Bandstand, on the Bandstand at Mashpee Commons. Peter Halperin, host of Woodstove Studios Presents, which you can enjoy Sunday night at 7 o'clock here on MVY Radio. He'll be talking with musician Eric Baer, made possible by South Mountain Company. That's Woodstove Studios Presents with Peter Halperin, Sunday at 7 o'clock on MVY.
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0: I'm Amy Vanneman, hanging with you for another hour. And then Polly Simpkins is in to do the lunch hour today. PJ Finn, where is he? Guess where? Newport Folk. So Polly Simpkins will join you during the midday today. She'll bring you the At Work Challenge and a couple brand new songs on What's New for Lunch. Actually, six on an extended What's New for Lunch because it is Friday. If you didn't check your email inbox on Wednesday, the MVY Radio online newsletter went out. 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
1: 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Fireflies lighting up the night. Keep an eye out just after sunset. These tiny glowing bugs start to appear in early July, adding a little magic to warm evenings." And also, the PayaMet Performing Arts Center in Truro. 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Adam Esser Group, August 8th at 7. And Mateo Lane at Provincetown Town Hall, August 7th and 8th. 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Support for MVY comes from Ernie Bach Jr., who says July is one of the best months to fish on Martha's Vineyard. From striped bass and bluefish to fluke and bonito, the waters are full of summer favorites. Whether you're casting from the beach, heading out by boat, or entering a local tournament, there's no better place to drop a line. And also, the Love Live Local Fest, July 26th from 8 a.m. to 5 at Hazelton Park in Hyannis. A family event open to the public with about 100 vendors of artisans, farmers, and local businesses. 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
2: "'Twas in another lifetime, one of toil and blood, when blackness was a virtue, the road was full of mud. I came in from the wilderness, a creature void of form. 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And if I pass this way again, you can rest assured I'll always do my best for her, on that I give my word. 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Everything up to that point had been left unresolved. 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

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Beauty walks a razor's edge, someday I'll make it mine. If I could only turn back the clock to when God and her were born,

MVY Radio, The Stones from Foreign Tongues, a recent album of the week here on MVY Radio, In the Stars. Paul Weller, going back to the early 90s, though it sounds kind of mid-70s, Above the Clouds. We heard First Day of My Life from Bright Eyes, I'm Wide Awake, It's Morning. Going back 20-plus years, Mitski from The Land is Inhospitable, and So Are We, the album she did several years ago, My Love, Mine, All Mine, and Shelter from the Storm, Bob Dylan, here on MVY Radio. My Back Pages airs on, or pops up into the archives, on Saturday mornings at 8 a.m., and when there's a new episode, you will see it. Barnes is taking the week off, so you have episode 603 as your latest episode, featuring the music of Linda Ronstadt, local artists as well, and more on My Back Pages' latest episode. 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Looking at the Cape and Islands forecast, it's lovely and sunny. That's it. Same for tomorrow. Temperatures reaching 78 degrees this afternoon and 76 tomorrow. Tonight, partly cloudy skies through the overnight, the low 59. Again, tomorrow, a carbon copy of today. Sunday, partial sun, temperatures in the mid-70s. And Monday, the extended forecast calls for a mix of sun and clouds with a high around 78 degrees. It is 74 degrees and sunny on Main Street in Edgartown. Got a track from an artist you'll hear on the Putumayo World Music Hour coming up on Sunday at 7 o'clock every Sunday. A different part of the globe or music from around the world on a particular theme or type of music, but from artists around the world. This time around, it's Scandinavia. So you'll hear Booge Wesseloft. You'll hear Vartina and this artist, Rita Erickson, on the Putumayo World Music Hour every Sunday night at 6 o'clock. The theme this time, the music of Scandinavia.

0: And
1: you're welcome.
0: Thank you, Ruthie. That's called Thank You, and it's from the new album by Ruthie Foster, due out on August 28th. Just Say Yes. Co-produced by her longtime collaborator Tyler Bryant, and actually songs co-written by Ruthie Foster, Tyler Bryant, and Rebecca Lovell of Larkin Poe. Thus, the power behind the song, the edge, all three of those powerful songwriters working together. Susan Tedeschi, from her album, her solo album back in 2008 called Back to the River, we heard True, and a song called Carl Johan from Scandinavian musician, singer-songwriter Rita Erickson, an artist you'll hear on the Putumayo World Music Hour this Sunday at 7 o'clock here on MVY Radio.
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0: Our Cape and Islands forecast for the weekend is lovely. It is 75 degrees here on State Road in West Tisbury, though it feels like 80 degrees with the humidity. We're looking at sunshine through the remainder of the day today. Cloudy skies, though, tonight, partly cloudy through the overnight, the low around 62 degrees. Tomorrow we'll be looking at sunshine as well, the high 75. Let's see, tomorrow is Saturday. Partly sunny skies, partly sunny, partly cloudy. Some clouds and some sun on Sunday. Temperatures also in the mid-70s. Music here from Springsteen from the album Magic on MVY.

0: MVY Radio from the forthcoming Phoebe Bridgers album, her third, due out on August 14th on the Dead Oceans label. That's Lost Boys. That when she sings the refrain, Lost Boys, it reminds me of some other song and I cannot figure it out. I'll figure it out, but right now I'm stumped from the new album, Lost Weekend. And she's already sold out a lot of the shows in her upcoming tour. She did sort of a run of pop-up shows across the U.S. and all of that culminated in a sold-out show at New York City's Madison Square Garden. New music from Phoebe Bridgers right there. David Crosby taking a big page from David, from Donald Fagen, rather, from the album Sky Trails in 2017. She's got to be somewhere. Indeed, it's true. And Girls in Their Summer Clothes, Bruce Springsteen from his album Magic. Well, the magic is happening. Gates are getting ready to open at Newport Folk Festival, and we're going to have some shows recorded back in the day at Newport Folk for you tonight between 7 and 9. Also Saturday and Sunday evenings between 7 and 9. Three evenings of historical Newport Folk live recordings being given to us to broadcast for you one time. So tonight at seven, from between 7 and 9, tune in for the Newport Folk live recordings, not this year, but from back in the day. You'll find out what day when you tune in tonight at 7 o'clock. 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
0: Before I head out, I'll give you the rundown for the rest of the day. The At-Work Challenge coming up with Polly Simpkins, who's in for PJ Finn today during the lunch hour. She'll bring you the At-Work Challenge. You name the tune and the artist. In the noon hour, it's the news with Joe Stickles. And following the noon news with Joe, it's the lunch hour. And today, Polly will be bringing us six brand new songs on what's an extended What's New for Lunch. In the afternoon around 2, Allison Hammond is in at 3:20. She'll bend your mind. The afternoon mind bender is made possible by Cape Cod Beer, Cape Light Compact, and Falmouth Academy. Then in the 4 o'clock hour on this Friday, Rich Rogers brings us a local artist, a little info and a song, keeping it local in the 4 o'clock hour with Rich Rogers. At 6, it's our Friday six-pack. We are asking for your songs, the artist that you think is going to make this year's surprise appearance at Newport Folk Festival. Made possible by MV Wine and Spirits and Sail Newport, the Friday is six-pack. Tonight, we're asking for you to post your best song by an artist that you think is going to be the artist that surprises everybody, the surprise appearance at Newport Folk Festival this weekend. I'm going to guess, Bill Narkowitz will have Rock and Blues because it's Friday. And 9 o'clock, it's Uncharted Waters, the new music hour, and Aurora is in for PJ. Surprisingly, the theme is Newport Folk, featuring Brother Wallace, plus Dove Ellis, Tiny Habits, and more. Nest and Feathers makes Uncharted Waters possible. Our new music hour airs tonight at 9 and replays on Sunday at 9 p.m. And remember, one more time, our Newport Folk recordings of shows back in the day at Newport Folk Festival. That is tonight at 7 p.m. Be tuned in between 7 and 9 for that. All right, here's the artist that I, just in my wildest dreams, will be performing this weekend at Newport Folk on MVY.
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0: Hi, it's PJ Finn for MVY, checking in for the first time of the weekend from Newport Folk 2026. I am down by the water. Can you hear the waves of Newport Harbor crashing in the background? Not really crashing, but, you know, I am right next to the water on the harbor on what has to be the most beautiful day for live music that we've had in Newport. And it's always good weather for Newport, but, man, it's just, like, perfect, not too hot, sun is shining, and people are ready for a good day of live music. So MVY Radio is going to be here all weekend long. Rich Rogers is here with me today, as is Aurora McGuckin. Our photographer Dan Catrona will be taking pictures from all of the stages, and we'll be putting them up on our Facebook and Instagram pages so you can see things as the day progresses. Aurora, Rich, and I will be checking in every hour or two just to let you know stuff that's going on here at the festival. Headliner today, Lauryn Hill, looks to be the big excitement. You know, when, as I'm asking people who they're excited to see, you know, she's someone who hasn't done a lot of live appearances over the course of the last decade and a half. So that's a big one. But, man, so many fun people to see throughout the course of the day. Music starts shortly on the three main stages. They have a couple of side stages as well. So, you know, as things happen, we'll report. Newport, widely known for lots of surprise guests and interesting collaborations from people on the bill. And as those things happen, we'll be here to share them with you. All right, we'll be checking in probably again at 1 o'clock. I'm PJ Finn from the Newport Folk Festival on MVY Radio.

0: MVY Radio. Their name is Fantastic Cat. Cat Out of Hell is their new record, dropped on April 10th. We heard Don't Let Go, hailing from Brooklyn, sounding just great this morning. Maya Sharp, Nothing But the Radio. Michael Kiwanuka with Rolling. Carly Simon off her anxiously anticipated new record, her 24th studio album, dropping on August 14th, Comes in Waves. We just heard Howl, which has a wonderful video. I believe Sally Taylor, her daughter, created the artwork, if you have a chance to check it out. And Bob Marley himself, starting the 11 o'clock hour, Roots Rock Reggae off Rastaman Vibration, dropped in 1976, way back when. Well, good morning. I'm Polly Simpkins. I'm in for PJ Finn, and I'm so happy to be here with you on this Friday. Right around this time, every weekday, PJ Finn jumps into the At Work Challenge, where it's kind of like Name That Tune if you're new to MVY Radio. Just a few short clips of a song, and always interesting to see if you can guess this song that I will play right after a few messages. Just the beginning of it is by an artist who dropped this new record early January of this year. 16 tracks, Afro-Appalachian record. So wondering if that gives it away already, but I have that clip for you right after this.
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1: Okay, it's time for the At Work Challenge every weekday right around this time. PJ Finn plays a little clip of a song, and it's fun to try to guess what it is. So here is the At Work Challenge for today. Okay, very familiar song, has great bounce to it. Extremely popular. This artist is touring like crazy and just has such a huge following. The clip one more time. Okay, cannot wait to play that song in its entirety for you in just a few minutes. On the next break, I will reveal the answer. So wondering if it comes to mind really easily for you. And that is the At Work Challenge. And thank you so much to PJ Finn, who brings it to us every weekday right around 11:20. Polly Simpkins in for PJ, moving on with some wonderful Frank Turner. If you're familiar with him, he is a British singer-songwriter, and his fourth studio album, England Keep My Bones, is the name of the album. I love a literary reference, and the name of this album taken from Shakespeare's play, The Life and Death of King John. This is Rivers on MVY.

0: MBY Radio. Tift Merritt, great hearing her voice this morning off her new record Sugar, which dropped in late June. We heard someone to watch the band with. And shout out to Victoria Rowe, her friend, who reminded her she still had stories to tell. She took a long break from the music industry and has returned with a newfound awareness of stepping into her power and feeling comfortable and being here on her own terms. Congratulations to Tift Merritt. Big Star, great track, Don't Lie to Me, off number one record from 1972. Indigo Girls with Peace Tonight, and Frank Turner off his Shakespeare-inspired record, England Keep My Bones. That track, so beautiful, Rivers. I'm Polly Simpkins in for PJ Finn, and we just kind of got into the At Work Challenge a few minutes ago. If you missed it, here it comes.
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0: One more time. And what a song. That's Monrovia. Heavy Foot is the track off the new record Bloodline. I have that track in its entirety coming right up.
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3: Not a bad day to be at the beach. We'll see sunny skies today, 75 to 80 for the high. Then partly cloudy skies overnight tonight. Lows will be dropping down 57 to 62. And then for Saturday, looks like another decent beach day. A little bit cooler though. Highs 73 to 78. Sunny skies abound. Today for the beach, we got winds out of the northeast at 5 miles per hour, becoming east with seas at 2 to 4 feet. Our UV index is still a little bit on the high side. It's sitting at 8, so you'll still need to bring along that sunscreen. And the water temperature today, 73 to 78 degrees. Next high tide in Chatham, 9:24 p.m. and for Wellfleet, 8:42 p.m. I'm meteorologist Heidi Ankley's MVY weather.
0: Liberian-born Monrovia, thus his stage name, dropped his debut studio record on January 9th. It has been critically acclaimed, truly, and really an album about displacement and rebirth. And this song that we've heard just a few clips from, Heavy Foot, again off his debut studio album Bloodline, I feel like is almost like a sing-along or a round. You feel like we're all sitting together singing and listening to this beautiful song. The answer to today's At Work Challenge, this is Monrovia's Heavy Foot off his debut record Bloodline. On MVY.

0: MVY Radio. Congratulations to Jesse Wells, a brand new album which dropped on June 12th. Great summer record, his sixth studio album produced by Eddie Spear. The name Masks Off. We just heard Won't You Come Out Tonight off the new record. Congratulations to Jesse. Stevie Wonder right before that. Loved hearing Higher Ground. Very important song and album for Stevie Wonder. Inner Visions, released in 1973. And that song, Higher Ground, he wrote, he arranged, and he played every single instrument on it. This song about his belief in reincarnation. Again, released in 1973, way back when. And starting off, we had the answer to today's At Work Challenge. That was Heavy Foot by Monrovia off his debut studio record, Bloodline. And I just wanted to say a special shout out to the fiddle playing on that track, Charlie Burkett. And also he brings mandolin to this album, banjo, electric guitar, and again, Afro-Appalachian sound. And congratulations if you got the At Work Challenge. It's always fun to guess. And thanks to PJ Finn for bringing it to us every weekday at 11:20. Moving on with some Guster, and after that we have Joe Stickles with the noon news, followed by an extended What's New for Lunch Today with a very special brand new track from Joy Aladakun.
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0: It is the perfect summer sunny day here on Martha's Vineyard. Does not get much more beautiful. Wherever you are in the world, sending that sunshine out to you as we make our way through the morning. And again, Joe Stickles will be bringing us the noon news in just a few moments. But first, some Guster. Ryan Miller, one of the co-vocalists for Guster, met at way back when at Tufts University. He was a religion major, which is so interesting. Here they are with Keep Going on MVY.

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2: Good afternoon, everyone, and happy Friday. I'm Joe Stickles, and it's now time for MVY Radio News. In local news, the Net Result recently opened its doors again on July 5th, concluding an 8-month renovation and beginning a new chapter in its operations. According to the Vineyard Gazette, the seafood market closed for renovations on October 31st last year. Within the next month, half the building would be torn down and completely re-envisioned to include brand new walk-in freezers, lobster tanks, generators, and a software-monitored refrigeration system. They also spruced up the receiving area, giving it a sleeker look and an all-new display case. Owner Michael Santoro also purchased the building next door, what used to be the Icebox, this past April, and is looking to turn the space into an oyster bar in the spring of 2027. For now, though, the seafood market is just looking to settle into the new renovations. Furry friends of all sizes are invited to the Celebration of the Pets this Saturday, July 25th, from 1 to 3 p.m. at the Ag Hall in West Tisbury. According to the Vineyard Gazette, the main event is the Blessing of the Pets at 2 p.m. with Reverend Kathleen Baker, Reverend Bill Eddy, and Rabbi Karen Breitman presiding. The celebration is hosted by the Animal Shelter of Martha's Vineyard and will include hay rides from Chilmark the Ox and Clifford the Big Red Dog, a demonstration from dog trainer Jeremy Jones, and a sniffer dog demonstration by Karen Ogden. It will end with a small parade of the animals and their owners around the Ag Hall grounds. Last Friday, Newton Waite was back behind the counter at Vineyard Caribbean Cuisine. 2 weeks ago, Mr. Waite was in Immigration and Customs Enforcement detention. His detention lasted almost 10 months before a judge ordered his release earlier this month, allowing for his return to the island, his business, and his family. According to the Vineyard Gazette, Mr. Waite was born in Jamaica and has lived on the vineyard for 20 years. ICE arrested him last September in the parking lot of a Falmouth food supply store. His daughter said that her father was in the process of securing his permanent U.S. resident status at the time, but had unknowingly missed a court date after being notified at the wrong address. The case attracted attention from the Martha's Vineyard branch of the NAACP and U.S. Representative Ayanna Presley, who wrote letters advocating for his release, noting that his lawyer at the time did not effectively assist him. Islanders donated thousands to the family's GoFundMe to cover legal fees and Mr. Waite's other needs at the facility. In national and international news, drones carrying explosives targeted a city in northern Iraq where U.S. forces are stationed and sirens rang out in Bahrain. The activity unfolded hours after the American military said it finished its 13th night of strikes against Iran. The conflict has flared again over the past week as the U.S. has pounded Iran while Tehran has attacked ships in the Strait of Hormuz and targeted U.S. assets and allies in the region. The strait is a crucial passage for the world's energy supplies and is at the center of the latest fighting since Iranian attacks can effectively shut the waterway. Stocks are wavering on Wall Street and oil prices are falling for the first time in a week, even as heavy fighting in the Middle East again threatened to slow the global flow of oil. The S&P 500 rose 0.1% today, the Dow Jones Industrial Average rose 133 points, and the NASDAQ Composite fell 0.5%. All three indexes are on track to finish the week lower. After shooting to $102 per barrel a day earlier, Brent crude fell 3.5%. Treasury yields moved lower in the bond market. European markets were higher, and Asian markets closed lower. In sports news, the NCAA Division I Board of Directors is standing firm on its new age-based eligibility rule, despite legal challenges. The rule allows athletes 5 seasons of competition over a 5-year period, starting with full-time enrollment or the academic year after their 19th birthday. Lawsuits have been filed, arguing that the rule unfairly limits athletes' college careers. The board insists that the rule is well-informed and widely supported. It eliminates waivers for extended eligibility, except for specific cases like military service. The SEC supports the rule, although some leaders have concerns about its timing and effectiveness. The Los Angeles Rams have unveiled two alternate uniforms designed to connect the current team to its rich California history. The Rams revealed a uniform paying tribute to their 1951 NFL championship team with a yellow jersey and blue satin numerals in the style used 75 years ago. They also introduced a white alternate uniform with blue numerals paying tribute to the Rams' primary look during the 1960s, an era best known for the team's fearsome foursome defensive front. The uniform with yellow jerseys and white pants is dubbed Classic Soul, while the all-white alternates with blue numerals are called Fearsome White. The Steamship Authority's reservations-only policy is in effect all day today for boats traveling between Woods Hole and Martha's Vineyard. There are no standby lines for vehicles, but you may attempt to book a reservation for a vehicle as late as 1 hour before departure time. Island residents with last-minute travel needs can use the Blue Line and the Preferred and Excursion programs. The Steamship Authority is reporting calm seas today, and boats between Woods Hole and Martha's Vineyard are running on time. Boats between Hyannis and Nantucket are also running on time. Right now, there are no standbys in Hyannis, and 7 cars and 1 truck in standby on Nantucket. Taking a look at our forecasts, should be a pretty nice weekend here on the island. Sunny skies today with a high of 78 degrees. Partly cloudy tonight with a low of 59. Sunny skies tomorrow with temperatures in the mid-70s. On Sunday, partly sunny skies with a high of 75. And for Monday, a mix of sun and clouds with temperatures in the high 70s. Temperatures right now, it is 76 degrees at Newport, 77 in Falmouth, 77 in Hyannis, 72 on Nantucket, and 74 degrees on Martha's Vineyard in Edgartown. I'm Joe Stickles for NBY Radio News. Stay tuned for the lunch hour with Polly Simpkins here on NBY.
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MVY Radio, Julia Jacqueline, hailing from Melbourne, Australia. And The Gem is the name of her album dropping on September 25th. We just heard Get Away From Me, I Think I'll Love You Soon. And she moved from Sydney to Melbourne, and The Gem is titled after a pub and kind of live music venue in Melbourne where she and her band recorded the album in a hotel room turned studio space located right above the bar. So very festive. And this album, The Gem, all about digging for her true self and who she is in the world. Can't wait to hear more. Again, dropping on September 25th. Greg Allman, House of Blues, XTC, Senses Working Overtime, going back to 1982, and Ziggy Marley, Love is My Religion, starting the noon hour. And Ziggy Marley, of course, just here on Martha's Vineyard a few days ago. And thank you so much to the MV Concert Series, Adam Epstein, and everyone here at MVY Radio who made that possible to bring Ziggy to the Tabernacle here on Martha's Vineyard. He is a true light bearer, and to see him on stage here on our island was such a gift, and loved hearing him as well. He did perform that song, if you haven't seen the set list, Love is My Religion, always a fan favorite. I'm Polly Simpkins. I'm in for PJ Finn. Huge thanks to Joe Stickles for bringing us the noon news. Always love hearing his voice.

dropping on September 25th, just like Julia's album, and just released today, this song, Kind. Brand new from Joy Ladekun. 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

You're listening to an extended What's New for Lunch here on MVY Radio. I'm Polly in for PJ. We just heard the Sunday Club off their debut studio record, dropped on July 10th on Paper Bag Records. Courtney Carmichael together with Nikki St. Pierre singing the song that we just heard called Blue Wave, and a song about Courtney's first car, which is a 2009 blue Pontiac Wave named Trudy. Congratulations to Sunday Club on their debut record. Winya, right before that, a band out of Winya Bay, South Carolina, kind of indie rock, great song there. We heard their track Spinning, and starting the set, Joy Oladokun's brand new track, Kind. And congratulations to her. Just announced a few hours ago the new album dropping on September 25th on Concord Records called Hope is a Heavy Thing. And again, we heard Kind just out today. Moving on, we have a great band out of Manchester in the UK called Freak Slug. And the lead vocalist is Xenia Genovese, and she is fascinating. She was a painter in college and got into music, and really reminiscent. Well, I'll let you listen to the song first and see what you think. Kind of lo-fi, grungy track. We're going to hear her perform the song Girl Intentions, which is a song inspired by Girl Interrupted, the novel by Susanna Kaysen, and of course, a film with Angelina Jolie. This is Freak Slug on MVY.

You've been listening to Extended What's New for Lunch here on MVY Radio. I'm Polly in for PJ, and we just heard Angus and Julia Stone. And this new track that we heard, Monroe, very atmospheric song off the new soon-to-be-released record, Karaoke Bar, scheduled to release on September 4th. And fun fact about the album is it was recorded at Miraval Studios, Brad Pitt's recording studio in the south of France, a very historical, important studio used by Pink Floyd and AC/DC, and really sounding great. Cannot wait to hear more from Angus and Julia Stone. If you're interested, they have a wonderful website that I was just checking out, angusandjuliastone.com. They are brother and sister from Australia originally. Congratulations to them. Again, that album drops on September 4th. Right before that, we heard a very powerful track by the band Cage the Elephant, and that's called Beaches in Tennessee, and really interesting backstory of that song, written by brothers Matt and Brad Schultz. And this song, a very important and lighthearted, as we heard, very powerful retelling of Matt's recent mental health crisis and recovery, and a huge creative step forward for him. So I love the intention of the song. Again, their name, Cage the Elephant. We heard Beaches in Tennessee. And Freak Slug, as I was saying, her name is Zenya Genovese, and very grungy, kind of, gosh, I kind of, as I was watching her and listening to her in preparation to share that song, kind of a Laurie Anderson performance art type. She was an art major and then got into music, and it hails from Manchester in the UK. Prior to that, we had Sunday Club with Blue Wave. That's Courtney Carmichael and Nikki St. Pierre. Winya, band out of Winya Bay, South Carolina, was spinning. And starting the set, Joya Ladekun's beautiful new track. And congratulations to her. Again, that new album of Joya Ladekun's dropping on September 25th, her first drop with Concord Records, called Hope is a Heavy Thing. And we heard her new single, Kind. Cannot wait to hear more. I'm Polly, and thank you so much for listening to the extended What's New for Lunch every weekday on Friday. PJ Finn brings us six brand new songs, so thank you to him for that. And thanks to Cobuzz, a streaming and download platform, for bringing us the Lunch Hour. 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
2: MVY Radio, it's PJ Finn from Newport Folk Festival. It's our first day on the scene, and the festival is underway, kicking off with a For Pete's Sake set. This is something they've done every year for the past bunch of years in tribute to Pete Seeger. Matt the Electrician did a short set right at one of the little stages, and now all the stages have kicked off with performances. I'm here with Rich Rogers. Rich Rogers, what are you headed to see soon?
3: I'm going to hit up Hot Tuna. I saw those guys about 20 years ago, so it'll be a while since I've seen them, but 4 o'clock, I know that's where I'll be. Can't wait for that.
2: Jorma Kaukonen of Hot Tuna, a regular Vineyard visitor, and it's fun to catch him here in Newport and pass that on to you. Rich is here as our social media manager, which he does all year round, but Newport is really where you have to put on your social media heavy boots.
3: Yep, a lot of pictures of MVY radio listeners that are stopping by. I'll kind of do a little montage later of day one, and maybe we'll get some audio and video also of talking to some festival goers.
2: Our man Dan Catrona will be firing off pictures from the various stages, so we'll have stuff uploaded from him as well. And we'll be back next hour to tell you what we've seen and what's upcoming. We want to say thanks to our friends at Midtown Oyster. They feed the MVY crew while we're in Newport. Thank you to you guys for making it easy for us to be here. All right, I'm PJ Finn with Rich Rogers from Newport Folk 2026 on MVY.

0: MVY Radio. Peter Halperin from here on Martha's Vineyard with his new single, Here Now. Hopefully he'll be performing that one this coming Tuesday night as part of our summer concert series at the Winnetou in Katima, and then again on Wednesday night. That's Tuesday night. Wednesday night at Mashpee Commons. So a little bit of something for everyone, whether you're here on the island or across on the Cape. And looking forward to hearing Peter Halperin this coming week. Jack Johnson, Upside Down, Hooray for the Riffraff. That's Alinda Segarra. And they sound very dialed in on Rhododendron, great live track, and Little Feet, Feets Don't Fail Me Now, title track from 1974. Good afternoon. I'm Polly Simpkins. I'm in for PJ Finn. And as you heard at the top of the hour, he and Rich Rogers at Newport Folk broadcasting live, kind of jumping in here and there throughout the day. So you'll be hearing them. And as we heard, Rich looking forward to seeing Hot Tuna at 4 o'clock. That's such a fun part of Newport Folk, is where you're going to go and who you're going to see. And thanks to Rich for his social media coverage to come, and to PJ Finn and everyone who is at the MVY table. If you are going to Newport Folk or already there, please stop by and say hi. That is such a special part of it, is really just kind of being part of the family at Newport Folk, and can't wait to hear more. So again, you can hear PJ Finn and Rich Rogers and Aurora and Rika and others popping in throughout the day to give us updates about what's going on there. It sounds really fun, and it's the perfect day for it.
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0: Hope you're enjoying this beautiful sunny summer day if you're here in this part of the world. And if you're across the world or down under, there are so many different continents, people listening to MVY Radio. Welcome, welcome, and thank you for coming in. Polly Simpkins in for PJ. Moving on here with some Kevin Morby. This is Javelin on MVY.

0: MVY Radio. They hail from Virginia. Their name is Palmyra with a new EP called Cheap Beer. Just heard the title track, Perfect Summer Song. Crosby, Stills, Nash, and Young, Neil Young on vocals with Helpless, Yola, Love All Night, and Kevin Morby with Javelin. Good afternoon, if you're just tuning in. I'm Polly Simpkins. I'm in for PJ Finn, and it is a beautiful sunny summer day here. Maybe you're listening from the beach, or just kind of puttering around in the garden. Lots of ways we're experiencing this beautiful day, no matter where you are in the world. Sending all good things out to you. Wanted to mention, if you are so inclined, this evening at 6 o'clock, we have our Friday afternoon six-pack, which is brought to us by Sail Newport and MV Wine and Spirits. And today the theme is a song by the artist you think will make a surprise appearance at Newport Folk. And of course, MVY Radio is at Newport Folk, or are at Newport Folk today. The crew is there. If you're going to the Ford or there, stop by and see everybody at the MVY table or tent. And it's fun to imagine, you know, Newport Folk known for surprise artists appearing. And as I was saying earlier, some of the best Newport Folk moments I've had are just walking around a corner and seeing someone you love, a musician that you love, or a trio performing just because they want to play music. And it's a really lovely day for Newport Folk and this weekend. So if you have a song or artist that you imagine might make a surprise appearance at Newport Folk, you can go to our Facebook page, and if you can, post a video, and I'll be daydreaming right along with you. Thanks again to Sail Newport and MV Wine and Spirits for bringing us the Friday afternoon six-pack tonight at 6 o'clock.
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2: Not a bad day to be at the beach. We'll see sunny skies today, 75 to 80 for the high. Then partly cloudy skies overnight tonight. Lows will be dropping down 57 to 62. And then for Saturday, looks like another decent beach day. A little bit cooler though. Highs 73 to 78. Sunny skies abound. Today for the beach, we got winds out of the northeast at 5 miles per hour, becoming east with seas at 2 to 4 feet. Our UV index is still a little bit on the high side. It's sitting at 8, so you'll still need to bring along that sunscreen. And the water temperature today, 73 to 78 degrees. Next high tide in Chatham, 9:24 p.m. and for Wellfleet, 8:42 p.m. I'm meteorologist Heidi Ankley's MVY Weather.
0: Released in 2025, I believe early May, if I'm not mistaken, her 10th studio album, released on Cooking Vinyl Records, and such a beautiful album title, Flying with Angels. This is Speaker's Corner on MVY.

0: MVY Radio, River Shook, off the self-titled new record. We heard Country Angel. Tom Eddy in front of the dip there with Doing the Thing, and starting the set, Suzanne Vega, Speaker's Corner, off Flying with Angels, released last year. I'm Polly with you, and I've been in for PJ Finn. Allison Hammond up next. Just wanted to remind you once again that we do have the MVY crew at Newport Folk. As we've heard, they've been kind of checking in and reporting, remoting in from Newport, which is so fun. And then tonight from 7 to 9, they are going to be sending us recorded sets from Newport, archival sets recorded between 1960 and the present. And tonight, we will not have Blues at 8, but again, we'll be airing archival blues music from past Newport Folk Festivals, which is so fun. And at 9 o'clock, Aurora McGuckin is going to host a Newport-related Uncharted Waters. Tomorrow night, same thing from 7 to 9, Newport archival music. And then Sunday, we're going to have Woodstove Studios Presents, as I was talking about earlier, at 6. At 7, Newport archival music through till 9, when we're going to have an Uncharted Waters Newport-themed Uncharted replay, then the Hot Seat replay, and Putumayo World Music Hour will fall at 11. So some musical slots there, but all is well. Newport is underway. If you are heading to the fort, please stop by our MVY Radio tent and table. We love you, and it is a family coming together every year. 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
0: I'm Polly Simpkins in for PJ Finn on this beautiful sunny summer day. Wherever you are in the world, sending all good things out to you. I hand things now over to Allison Hammond, and thank you for being here with me. It was such a fun lunch hour. So much great new music. I think I will leave you with Robbie Robertson, together with Glenn Hansard, going back to Robbie's album Cinematic, released in 2019, Let Love Rain. I'll be back tomorrow morning at 6 a.m. Hope to see you then. Have a great day on MVY Radio.

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3: MVY Radio, it's PJ Finn with Aurora McGuckin from Newport Folk 2026. Aurora and I just got to visit with Brother Wallace.
4: Yeah, he couldn't have been any nicer, and he just made his Newport Folk debut this morning, which is so exciting. And we are so excited to be here. We're starting to sweat a little bit. The sun is beating down on us, and there's so much great music coming ahead. What are you looking forward to tonight, PJ?
3: Well, coming up in just a couple of minutes, Michael Shannon and Jason Narduzzi. Now, Michael Shannon, most people know, is an actor. Sometimes, you know, if you Google him, you'll recognize, oh, he was the bad guy in that movie. But he and Jason Narduzzi, who's in the band Superchunk, are doing a tour of just only REM songs.
4: I can't wait to see that. I have no idea what that's going to sound like, and I can't wait.
3: All right, well, coming up tonight, we're going to go from 7 to 9 with some special Newport Folk programming, and Aurora kind of curated it this evening with help from Billy Glassner from the Newport Folk Festival. He's their archivist, and Aurora put together a set tonight. Can you talk a little bit about what people are going to hear between 7 and 9?
4: For sure. First of all, thank you to Billy for setting us up with so much great material. We're going to be hearing some great bluegrass from the early 60s Newport days in the beginning of the 7 o'clock hour. Then we're going to hear some of the John Prine and Friends set from 2017. I know Justin Vernon features on that. We'll be playing the second half of that album later in the weekend. And then at 8 o'clock, since we normally have the Blues at 8, we are doing an archival Newport Blues at 8. You're going to hear like Muddy Waters and John Lee Hooker and a whole lot more, all stuff also from 1959 to 1968. So we are going deep, and it's going to be fun. And then on Uncharted Waters, you're going to hear all Newport artists as well.
3: All right, that's all ahead tonight. We'll be checking in hourly, telling you what's going on from Newport Folk 2026 on MVY Radio.

0: MVY Radio, Rodrigo y Gabriela with Our Home. One word, by the way, spelled like this. I'm just, because it matters. Capital O-U-R, capital H-O-M-E. It matters, so brand new from these guys. Title track, as a matter of fact. Coldplay with Viva La Vida, another title track. We had Dan Auerbach. We had Brandi Carlile and the Stones starting this 2 p.m. hour off. Well, actually, no, that didn't start the 2 p.m. hour off. Aurora and PJ did. As you can see, we are bringing you highlights and chat from Newport Folk Festival all weekend long. And that's really fun to hear those guys have fun, right? It's a vicarious thing for me because I'm here in the studio all weekend. But listen, today, tomorrow, Saturday, and Sunday, because MVY staff is going to keep you connected to all the great music and sights on the air and on our social media channels. So from 7 till 9 tonight and Saturday and Sunday, listen in for archival folk festival performances from throughout Newport Folk's history. So July 24th, 25th, and 26th, all weekend long. 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
0: It's a pretty day. We have sunny skies, 78 degrees. Tonight, partly cloudy, down to about 59 degrees. Tomorrow for your Saturday, sunny in the mid-70s. Same for Sunday with partly sunny skies. Monday, a mix of sun and clouds, 78 degrees. I have no marine advisories in effect to report to you. Our winds are northeast, 5 knots, becoming east. Our wave heights are 2 to 4 feet. Visibility good at 10 miles or better. And that's your weather. Now let's get back into some music. MVY.

0: MBY Radio, Paul McCartney, the boys of Dungeon Lane. Oh, he sounds fragile, sort of, you know. It's that look back on his childhood, I suppose, right? And Sarah Watkins in the set. We had U2, St. Paul and the Broken Bones. And thinking about Sarah Watkins, you know, just Nickel Creek, and she also grew up under the spotlight as a prodigy, even earlier than Paul. Well, maybe, I don't know what Paul did in his very many years, like toddler, but just some are born with it. Thank goodness. So, I know the Friday six pack. What is the theme? Well, how about songs that you think may surprise you at Newport Folk? That's happening this weekend, huh? So if you'd like to make a suggestion, you could go to our Facebook page, pop in a video or a song title that fits this theme, which is a surprise appearance, maybe, at Newport Folk. MBY.
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0: Here's the Warren Treaty on MBY.

the tallest we should tolerate. The people and the things that make me wanna hate. All I have a little must mercy on me. There's season beauty in this human pageantry. Jesus Christ came down here as a living man. If he can live a life of virtue, then I hope I can. One to others as you would.

0: MVY Radio, Teddy Thompson. So this is Heartache, and Never Been the Same is the name of this record. Coming up in the 3 o'clock hour, of course, we have our Mind Benders right around 3:20 every weekday. This week, we're talking about strange and interesting sports, because I had a hangover from the World Cup on Monday, and now I'm recovered. I'm ready to move on, but it really was something for me. I'd never followed the World Cup, never watched it, and I got all involved with all the fans and the whole, you know, vibe of the thing. It was great. Anyway, so that's what triggered the theme. So we've learned about wife-carrying races. We've heard about cheese-rolling races. We're going to hear about something. Oh, underwater hockey races, things like that. There was one other one. What was it? Like, somehow slapping each other's hand. Anyway, I've got another one for you just to end this week's Mind Benders coming up in the 3 o'clock hour on MVY.
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1: 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From striped bass and bluefish to fluke and bonito, the waters are full of summer favorites. Whether you're casting from the beach, heading out by boat, or entering a local tournament, there's no better place to drop a line. And also, the Enterprise Newspapers, the Upper Cape's locally owned and operated news outlet, serving Bourne, Falmouth, Mashpee, and Sandwich with weekly print publications, e-editions, newsletters, and on-Cape magazines. 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
2: MVY Radio, it's PJ Finn. We are at Newport Folk 2026, the first day of 3 days of complete fun. And man, did I just have a really fun blast back into the past. Actor Michael Shannon and Jason Narduzzi, who has played with bands like Superchunk and Bob Mould, have gotten together to play the songs of R.E.M. And they had an incredible backing band. John Starrett, who's the bass player from Wilco. John Worcester, who has played with Superchunk and now plays with Mountain Goats. All part of this incredible backing band that just played the early songs of R.E.M. So, you know, Begin and Pretty Persuasion and songs like that. And Michael Shannon, actor, I don't know, I remember him from being the villain in Bullet Train. He was the lead singer, and he was great. Like, I was not really sure about the set, and I will tell you, I had so much fun checking it out. Just one of many things going on. Coming up shortly, Courtney Barnett's playing. Lucy Dacus is playing later in the afternoon. Fruit Bats are about to go on, and much more to come. Tonight, Lauryn Hill, one of the closers, and also Hayley Williams of Paramore closing out the main stage today. We are in the process of uploading lots of pictures and some video from our adventures here at Newport Folk, so definitely check out our Facebook and Instagram pages. Search for MVY Radio and listen in tonight from 7 to 9 as we play old archival Newport Folk sets from years past that were handed off to us from Billy Glasner, the Newport Folk archivist. We're pretty excited from 7 to 9 to do that tonight, and we'll do that same thing Saturday and Sunday. I'm here with Aurora and Rich. Those guys will be checking in with you later on, too. Thanks for listening to MVY Radio.

Entering the liquor store, you try your hardest to ignore that street sleeper on your left there all alone. And the young man on your right, with unchained souls and love of night, you look so scared, they laugh and wonder.

0: MVY Radio, music from Alabama Shake's new record called I Must Be Dreaming. And we just heard I Feel Hope Coming. Yay. Thank you, Brittany Howard, for singing that out to us. Sting with Brand New Day, back to 99. We had Willie Mason. We had David Wax Museum and Ricky Lee Jones. So Rich Rogers has featured Willie Mason quite a few times. Lots of our wonderful artists that live here on the Cape and Islands. So we have a feature every Wednesday and Friday right around 4:20. Rich brings us a Keeping It Local track. So I hope you'll tune in this afternoon right around 4:20 to hear a wonderful local musician.
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0: Mind. All right, so to wrap up, strange and interesting competitions in sports. This one's very interesting. All right. It's a perfect sport for people who enjoy a good intellectual test while doing something to someone. All right, now, here it is. Marrying a strategic finesse of chess with the brute force of boxing makes for an ultimate parting of brains and brawn. So what do the competitors do? I'll give you the answer on the next break. That's your Afternoon Mindbender, MVY.

0: MBY Radio, Clover County with Paradise Road, Finer Things. That's the name of the record. Here's something for you for this evening if you're interested. This is at the Daily Brew Coffee House and Lounge in North Falmouth. MBY Radio presents. This is a whole series of great shows that we've been doing this summer. And tonight, it's BB Stockwell. Yes, indeed. It's Friday, July 24th. At the Daily Brew Coffee House and Lounge. And you can get tickets at, yes, we're going to get the tickets. Okay, here we go, thedailybrewlounge.com. 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And these shows are made possible with support from Cape and Coast Bank. Thank you. And don't miss BB Stockwell tonight, July 24th.
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0: A few minutes ago, I asked you guys an afternoon mindbender to wrap up Strange and Interesting Sports and Competitions Week. So, I asked you, this is chess boxing, and it's a perfect sport for people who enjoy a good intellectual test while punching someone in the face. Ugh. So, the chess boxing match consists of alternating rounds of chess and boxing, usually starting and ending with chess. So the rounds are typically 4 minutes of chess, followed by 2 minutes of boxing, with a 1 minute break between rounds. Participants win by knocking their opponent out or checkmating them. Wow. Oh, wait a minute. Did they have this? Hold on. So, I didn't see the Queen's Gambit, but I want to. So, it might come as no surprise that the chess boxing was originally founded by a Dutch performance artist, Ilip Ulbig, an accomplished athlete and chess player who consulted on Netflix's popular show, The Queen's Gambit. Wow. So, he started this chess boxing in 2003. It's crazy. Anyway, there it is. That's wrapping up Strange and Interesting Competition in Sports Week for Mindbenders on MBY.
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3: Not a bad day to be at the beach. We'll see sunny skies today, 75 to 80 for the high. Then partly cloudy skies overnight tonight. Lows will be dropping down 57 to 62. And then for Saturday, looks like another decent beach day. A little bit cooler though. Highs 73 to 78. Sunny skies abound. Today for the beach, we got winds out of the northeast at 5 miles per hour, becoming east with seas at 2 to 4 feet. Our UV index is still a little bit on the high side. It's sitting at 8, so you'll still need to bring along that sunscreen. And the water temperature today, 73 to 78 degrees. Next high tide in Chatham, 9:24 p.m. and for Wellfleet, 8:42 p.m. I'm meteorologist Heidi Ankley's MBY Weather.
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0: KMVY Radio, Goose with Good To Be. Big Modern is the record. So don't forget, we've got your coverage for the Newport Folk Festival. Indeed, the gang is all there. However, we do have a Uncharted Waters tonight. I believe Aurora sat in for PJ. So what do we have to look forward to? What are we going to be listening to? Music from, brand new music, by the way, hence Uncharted Waters. Newport Folk, of course, featuring Brother Wallace plus Dove Ellis, Tiny Habits, and more. So Aurora, yes, will be covering PJ Finn's Uncharted Waters this evening at 9 p.m. on MVY.
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0: And here is your entertainment report for tonight, Friday, July 24th, 2026. Martha's Vineyard Film Center, Evan Northrup and Bryson Lang at 7. 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Cape Cod Winery, East Falmouth, live music with Adam Hanna at 4. Cape Cod Beer, Hyannis, live music with Darling at 6. Black Cat Tavern, Hyannis, Jeff Lowe and friends, 7 till 10. Shack Out Back with Chris Vincent, 6:30 start. Cape Cod Melody Tent, Hyannis, John Mullaney, Mr. Whatever at 7:30. Narragansett Cafe, Jamestown, Neil and the Vipers at 8:15. And One Pelham East, Newport, Dueling Pianos, 7:30 till 10:30. Late Night DJ, 11:30 till 1 a.m. That's your entertainment report. Have fun out there. MVY.

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1: 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And also Joseph W. Dick Architecture, creating designs tailored to the unique context of Martha's Vineyard in coastal New England. 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
2: MVY Radio, Rich Rogers here checking in from Newport Folk Festival. I just caught some of Courtney Barnett's set. She was rocking as usual and the crowd was feeling it, really dancing and partying up a storm. But I want to thank everyone that has stopped by our tent today. It's so good to get some FaceTime with so many listeners down here in Newport and so many new faces and names that we've met over the day. Always so amazing. I want to give a shout out to our vendors real quick. These guys are out here grinding, especially Mike's Amazing. Those guys just served me some delicious food and they've teamed up with our good friend Dave Littlefield and the Sausage Guy to create some great concoctions I just had. So we're staying fed down here in Newport, but a full day of music still ahead. It seems like a lot of people are excited for Miss Lauren Hill later. Also, Hot Tuna is going to be slid in there, Fruit Bats, and so many more. So if you are down here in Newport, stop by our tent, say hi, as we will continue to be here for the next 2 days. And don't forget, tonight at 7 p.m. till 9 p.m., we'll have some archival folk festival tracks for you, some bluegrass, some blues, and we'll cover a couple decades of different years here down at Folk. But we'll check back in next hour right here on MVY Radio. Now back to the music.

0: MVY Radio, that was Rhiannon Giddens with Carolina Rain. Do you remember Carolina Chocolate Drops? I believe that was, I mean, she was obviously playing lots of music before Carolina Chocolate Drops. I just remember when I started working here, that was a CD that I was playing. Yeah, I know, CDs, right? Oh my goodness, from vinyl to 8-track tapes, cassettes, really. Let's see, carts, CDs. We've been through a lot as DJs with spinning, but the music's out there, right? I love it. And a lot of bands come out with vinyl as well. As I haven't seen cassettes as an accompaniment, but I could be wrong there. Anyway, where was I? Oh, we have guys right around 4:20. I was talking about this earlier on Wednesdays and Fridays. Rich Rogers brings us a Keeping It Local track. So stand by for Rich Rogers coming right up. MVY.
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2: Hi, everyone. I'm Rich Rogers, and this is Keeping It Local, bringing you the past, the present, and the future of the local music scene here on the Cape and the Islands. Today on Keeping It Local, we're going to hear a song from Vineyard Native, now Glasgow, Scotland-based Madeline Tully. Madeline sent me an email, a very nice email, and passed on some singles and some music from her debut album that just came out. So excited to be able to bring you this music. Madeline, just really an emerging singer-songwriter known for her introspective indie pop and, you know, a little alternative sound to it, often blending poetic lyrics and rich layered instrumentals. So her most recent single, Wet Paint, was released on March 24th, 2026, and features guitar and vocals by Madeline and drums by Claire Douglas and bass by Aidan Cavanaugh. Really explores themes of identity and belonging and emotional resilience. So we're going to hear a track from this new album. And I decided, since I talked about it, might as well play Wet Paint, the latest single off of the album. So the album is titled A New Light, but we are going to hear the Wet Paint off Madeline Tully's brand new album right here on Keeping It Local on MVY Radio, sponsored by Cape and Coast Bank.

That was Madeline Tully with Wet Paint. You can hear this and other Keeping It Local features by going to mvyradio.org/archives. 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

0: MBY Radio. Tedeschi Trucks Band with Future Soul, their title track to that record. Well, I'm going to take you back in time for this. You are invited to celebrate 150 years of carousel magic. It's at the Flying Horses Carousel. It's 150th birthday party. It's happening tomorrow, July 25th from 10 a.m. till 5 p.m. in Oak Bluffs. 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Admission is free, so come join the festivities and help celebrate 150 years of history, tradition, and unforgettable memories at the Flying Horses Carousel.
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2: Lots of sunshine across the Cape and the Islands this afternoon, high 75 to 80. Few clouds around tonight will drop to the upper 50s to lower 60s. More sunshine for Saturday, high in the middle to upper 70s. Partly cloudy skies Saturday night, low 60 to 65. Partly sunny Sunday, high in the lower to middle 70s. Intervals of sunshine and clouds on Monday, highs will get up to 75 to 80 again. Offshore, light east winds through the afternoon, seas 2 to 4 feet, visibility 10 miles or better throughout the afternoon. I'm meteorologist Scott Kaplan, MVY Weather.
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0: MVY Radio. That's Death Cab for Cutie's Stone Over Water from the album I Built You a Tower. You may still have time, or at the very least, it's really fun to see what other people have submitted for our Friday six-pack theme, which is artists that you may be surprised by at the Newport Folk Festival. That's fun. So there are going to be six songs spun after the news at 6 p.m. with Aurora. You have your news, your business report, your weather report, your Steamship Authority report. Then six songs that fit this theme. Who might surprise us at the Newport Folk Festival? Your Friday six-pack. You can go to our Facebook page and you can pop one in there and see if it gets spun. You might have time. MVY.
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0: And here is your entertainment report for tonight, Friday, July 24th, 2026. Martha's Vineyard Film Center, Evan Northrup and Bryson Lang at 7. The Black Dog Tavern, Vineyard Haven, live music with Tall Richard and friends at 6. 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Leon McGuire's Irish Pub, Falmouth, shenanigans at 8:30. Cape Cod Winery, East Falmouth, live music with Adam Hanna at 4. Cape Cod Beer Hyannis, live music with Darling at 6. Black Cat Tavern Hyannis, Jeff Lowe and friends, 7 till 10. Shack Out Back with Chris Vincent, 6:30 start. Cape Cod Melody Tent Hyannis, John Mullaney, Mr. Whatever at 7:30. Narragansett Cafe Jamestown, Neil and the Vipers at 8:15. And One Pelham East Newport, Dueling Pianos, 7:30 till 10:30. Late Night DJ, 11:30 till 1 a.m. That's your entertainment report. Have fun out there. MBY.

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1: MVY Radio, Aurora McGuckin here, hanging out at Newport Folk Festival. I just saw Courtney Barnett. What a fantastic set. I just love watching her play guitar. Lucy Dacus started up just a couple seconds ago. I'm excited to catch that set. And we've got Lauren Hill coming up later, Haley Williams and friends. It is such a beautiful day here at Fort Adams State Park. We've gotten so lucky with the weather. Don't forget tonight, when you are heading out of the festival, you're going to be able to hear some archival Newport material. So we're going to have some bluegrass from the 60s. We're going to have John Prine and friends part of that performance coming up around 7:30 from 2017. And then tonight at 8 o'clock for the Blues at 8, we're doing a special Newport Blues at 8. It's going to be all some of the great Muddy Waters tracks, John Lee Hooker from the early 60s, mostly here at Newport. Then at 9 o'clock, a special Newport episode of Uncharted Waters. You're going to hear music from so many artists who are playing the festival this weekend. Stick around for more coverage from this year's Newport Folk Festival, and we will get back into music with Allison Hammond right after this.
2: 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And also, Newport Festivals Foundation announcing the second annual Newport Folk All-Star Game taking place July 23rd at Cardines Field in Newport. 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

0: MVY Radio, that's Sun Little with The Wind. Richard Thompson, Suzanne Vega in the set, Lucinda Williams was in there, and The Beatles starting this 5 p.m. hour off. The Fool on the Hill. My back pages, tomorrow morning, you can listen to one of the best folk shows on the planet, if not the one. Why? 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He loves his subject. He knows his subject, folk. Folk from the 60s, 70s, beyond and before. So it's My Back Pages number 603. This is his 603rd show with us. Linda Ronstadt will be played and local artists and more. So we will upload this for you tomorrow morning, every Saturday morning, and you will find My Back Pages at mvyradio.org.
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0: All right, let's get into our set of live acoustic covers. This is a song called Normal People, and it's being done by Christian Hansen, and it made it onto a soundtrack of the same name, a show called Normal People. And this was played actually for a hot seat when Island Autism came in. Great DJs, great music, and this was one of the songs that they chose. And then by request, Duran Jones, and then I've a cover from Duran Jones. And then I've got Steve Hart has a beautiful album, and this is a track off of it called Give Me a Smile. So that will be the third track that I'll play. Enjoy your set of live acoustic covers on MVY.

MVY Radio. That's a song called Swans by Christian Hansen and the Autistics. Hello, darlings. Allison here with you. Welcome to this hot seat. This is a very special hot seat this evening. For me personally, this is a group of people that I just, adore. And they're all autistic. And they decided that they are going to play music tonight for all of us. All of the choices that you hear tonight in music are made by this gang from the Island Autism Group. It's a wonderful organization. I ask you to look it up, pay attention to it, go visit it. But I want you, more than anything, I want you to enjoy this show and enjoy the people you're about to meet. So I'm going to throw it over to the hot seat for tonight.

0: KMBY Radio, Steve Hart right there. Give Me a Smile. That was from a record. Steve came in. He was doing a benefit. The artists here on the island do so many benefits for us. They're so generous with their time and talent. So I wanted to play that great song from Steve Hart. We also had music from Duran Jones and starting things off, Normal People by Christian Hansen. Hope you enjoyed that set. We bring you two sets of live acoustic covers every weekday, twice a day, at 8:20 a.m. and then again at 5:20 p.m. Live acoustic covers twice a day, every day here on MVY.
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0: This is a beach and boating forecast for tomorrow for your Saturday.
2: It'll be a beautiful day if you're planning to start the weekend on the beaches of the Cape and the islands with lots of sunshine and highs in the mid-70s. Make sure you have sunscreen because with a very high UV index, safe sun time is just 15 to 25 minutes. If you're heading to the beaches along Nantucket, exercise extreme caution as there will be a high risk for rip currents. The rip current risk is low on all other beaches. Water temperatures are currently in the mid to upper 70s. For those planning to head offshore, winds will be northeast at around 10 to 15 knots. Gusting up to near 20 knots. Seas will be between 2 and 3 feet, and visibility will be greater than 10 miles. I'm meteorologist Morgan Bolton, MVY Weather.
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1: MVY Radio, I will sign off with that Will Daly song called Sometimes the Night. I'm going to be back in on Sunday for Jane Lenzenhauser, but meanwhile, have a wonderful weekend. Stand by. You've got your news coming up, your Friday six-pack. We're going to hear six great songs from listeners who are guessing that these artists might surprise us at Newport Folk. So that's your Friday six-pack. You have Uncharted Waters. I believe that's being covered for PJ by Aurora McGuckin. There's much ahead, so I hope... Oh, Blues at 8 is rocking blues every Friday night. So enjoy your evening. I'll be right back and give you a quick kiss. Bye-bye.
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1: 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Shack Out Back with Chris Vincent, 6:30 start. Cape Cod Melody Tent, Hyannis, John Mullaney, Mr. Whatever at 7:30. Narragansett Cafe, Jamestown, Neil and the Vipers at 8:15. And One Pelham East, Newport, Dueling Pianos, 7:30 till 10:30. Late Night DJ, 11:30 till 1 a.m. That's your entertainment report. Have fun out there. MBY. Thanks for hanging out with me, darlings. I will be back on Sunday for Jane, and you have a wonderful weekend. I hope to see you out there. Mwah. Allison signing off on MBY.

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1: Good evening, everybody, and how are we doing out there? It is 6 o'clock p.m., time now for the MVY Radio News, Business Report, Steamship Report, and then the all-important Friday six-pack, which is coming right up. Stay tuned. In the MVY Radio Business Report, stocks drifted on Wall Street and oil prices fell for the first time in a week, even as heavy fighting in the Middle East again threatened to slow the global flow of oil. The S&P 500 was mostly unchanged Friday. The Dow Jones Industrial Average added 0.5%, and the NASDAQ Composite fell 0.6%. All three indexes finished the week lower. After shooting to $102 a barrel a day earlier, Brent crude fell almost 4% to settle at $96.78 a barrel. Treasury yields moved lower in the bond market. European markets rose and Asian markets closed lower. We'll have the MVY Radio Steamship Report and the forecast coming right up and the six-pack. Stay tuned. 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
2: 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And also from listeners like Jack and Kiara from Nantucket, Alan and Chris from Lunenburg, Massachusetts, Jay from Barrington, Cindy from Kansas City, Missouri, Katie from Manhattan, New York.
1: 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There are no standby lines for vehicles, but you may attempt to book a reservation for a vehicle as late as 1 hour before departure time. Good luck with that. 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The Steamship Authority is reporting relatively calm seas. And the boats are on time between Woods Hole and Martha's Vineyard. 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Between Hyannis and Nantucket, those boats are on time. Nine cars in standby in Hyannis, 19 cars and one truck waiting on Nantucket. 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
3: This evening and overnight will bring partly cloudy skies with lows in the mid-50s. Plenty of sunshine is expected to start the weekend tomorrow with highs in the mid-70s. We'll have partly cloudy skies through tomorrow night with lows in the low to mid-60s. A mix of sunshine and clouds to end the weekend Sunday with highs in the mid-70s. More sunshine than clouds for Monday with temperatures in the mid to upper 70s. For those heading offshore tonight, winds will be from the east at around 5 to 10 knots. Seas will be between 2 and 3 feet and visibility will be greater than 10 miles. I'm meteorologist Morgan Bolton, MVY Weather.
1: Thank you, Morgan. In Newport right now, it's just like the Ryan Mobley song, 75 and sunny. It's 80 in Falmouth, 75 in Hyannis, 73 on Nantucket. Here on the Vineyard, 76 degrees here in West Tisbury. And that's the business end of things. Now let's have some fun. It's Friday night. It's time for the Friday Six Pack. Well, how are we doing, everybody? It's Bill. Friday Six Pack is brought to you by our good friends at Sail Newport and MV Wine and Spirits. And speaking of Newport, our coverage of Newport Folk starts less than an hour from now. So for the next three nights from 7 to 9 p.m., be listening for recordings from Newport Folk Festival. And I want to thank Midtown Oyster for supporting our coverage, but that starts in less than an hour. So what's our theme for the Friday Six Pack? It's musicians and artists that you think will make a surprise appearance at the Newport Folk Festival. And this could be anybody. Nelly could be coming. I don't even know. So we took your suggestions and your wishes, and we have a six songs in a row here, six pack. Let's see how you did. All right, we're going to start with people that have played the Folk Festival before. And this is just, again, these are all fantasies, what you want to see, who you want to make a surprise appearance at the festival this weekend. We'll start with JT and CK. It's Friday Six Pack on MBY.

0: I love you, Willie. Thank you so much, everybody. Happy birthday.
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0: Let us keep dribbling on the bass. I am Ezra Ivan. We are Trout Fishing in America. Thank you so much.
1: NBY Radio. Oh, yeah. Trout Fishing in America as we close the Friday six-pack live stuff. Yes, Newport Folk, my friends. Today begins Newport Folk for the NBY Radio coverage. Stay tuned tonight at 7 p.m. We get it going. Every night, in fact, for the next three nights, you can tune into NBY Radio and get some nice Newport Folk flavor. We'll be playing tracks from Newport Folk festivals, and you're welcome to check it out. But today, for the Friday six-pack, that was our theme. Who do you want to see as a surprise performer at Newport Folk Fest? And we started with You Can Close Your Eyes live. Pam wanted to hear JT and Carole King. Brian wanted to hear JT. Who knows? He might show up. Then Walter wanted to, he's hoping Joan Baez shows up. And we heard The Night They Drove Old Dixie Down from Joan Baez. Ziggy Marley is out on tour. Maybe he'll show up. Faye hopes so, and Faye wanted to hear Beach in Hawaii from Ziggy. Then it was Dave Matthews Band live, the Willie 90 tour live at the Hollywood Bowl. Funny how time slips away. Thank you, Tom, for that suggestion. Then it was Susan Tedeschi live, It Hurts So Bad. And Pam wanted to hear this one. And we finished up with Not Fade Away, a live version. Trout Fishing in America, and John is hoping that they show up and do a surprise set this weekend at Newport Folk. Who will show up? It's always somebody. Somebody always shows up and freaks everybody out because it's no one they expected. So I'm thinking, I don't know. I don't even want to hazard a guess. I've got my favorites. Anyway, so that's it. And stay tuned because Newport Folk coverage starts at 7 this evening. Our people are on the ground in Newport. Look for NBY folks. And stay tuned because the coverage starts at 7 p.m. It's Friday night, Newport Folk, all weekend long, 7 to 9 p.m. right here on MVY Radio.
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1: 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We've got good stuff on the way, my friends. Right now, some from Robert Randolph. It's the latest, Big Women on MVY Radio.

0: MVY Radio. The Field Song. It's Monrovia here. We heard Grateful Dead in there with Bertha and Bonnie Raitt, What She Gonna Do. We started the set with Robert Randolph, Big Women. You might hear Robert Randolph on the Blues at 8 once in a while. Blues at 8 is our blues show that comes to you every night, Monday through Friday at 8 p.m., except tonight. So tonight, we are preempting the Blues at 8 for Newport Folk coverage, which actually starts a few minutes from now. We're going to go from 7 to 9, so we're going to miss Newport Folk. But stick around, because we've got some really good Newport music coming your way from Newport Folk over the next couple of hours. Stay tuned right here to MVY Radio for the next three nights, 7 to 9 p.m. for Newport Folk coverage on MVY Radio.
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0: MVY Radio, Aurora McGuckin here. We are winding down our first day at Newport Folk Festival, and what a beautiful day it has been. I'm so excited for the rest of the weekend. Thanks so much for tuning in for our updates. We are now going to be bringing you some archival sets from Newport Folk's past. So thank you so much to Billy Glassner, their archivist, who has brought us so much great material. And we are going to have a blues hour coming up at 8 o'clock. You're going to hear some Muddy Waters and John Lee Hooker and so much more, since we usually have the blues at 8 on a Friday anyway. In the 7 o'clock hour, we're going to hear later in the hour John Prine and Friends from 2017. About the first half of that set, we'll hear the rest later in the weekend. Starting up, though, we're gonna go way old school, back to the early 60s of Newport Folk, some bluegrass for you, starting off with some Earl Scruggs here on MVY Radio.
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3: Lester Flatt, Earl Scruggs. Nothing more need be said. Gentlemen, Earl Lester Flatt, the compatriots, bluegrass music.

0: neighbors. Thank you, neighbors. Thank you, just a whole heap. We'd like to call on the fiddle player over here, Mr. Tater Tate. He's got a real fine one picked out that he calls the Orange Blossom Special.
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0: Thank you. Thank you very much. Earl Scruggs broke a wire there. I remember telling him back in 1948 I didn't think that string is going to last much longer, but it did a pretty good job. We'd like to do a little request number, one that's been a favorite all down through the years. The folks that asked for this one, they call it the Wabash Cannonball down around the Grand Ole Opry. We call it Roy Acuff. Of course, Roy always depends on Brother Oswald to kind of help him a little bit. Maybe Uncle Josh will take his part. We'll try to do it for the folk, Josh.
1: Let her go, Doc.

0: Thank you. Thank you very much. We'd like to do a little number for you here that we recorded a few years ago. We wasn't sure where we was going to like it or not when we first recorded it, but after it sold a few hundred thousand, every one of us learned to dislove it. Of course, we're talking about the Beverly Hillbillies theme song. I remember the first trip we made out to Hollywood to work with the Beverly Hillbillies. There was a girl on the show by the name of Pearl. Earl Scruggs kind of took her away from me. Of course, I didn't care because me and Granny wasn't doing bad. If you ever watch their program, I'm sure you'll recognize this little sound right here.
1: MVY Radio, Lester Flatt and Earl Scruggs there and the Foggy Mountain Boys, When the Saints Go Marching In. That version was recorded at Newport Folk Festival 1966, 60 years ago. We are having some fun going through the archives here, playing you a bunch of bluegrass tracks from the collection from 1959 to 1966. We heard some more Lester Flatt and Earl Scruggs in there, Jim and Jesse and the Virginia Boys as well, and Bill Monroe and the Bluegrass Boys. We're going to turn things a little more towards the present now. So in 2017, John Prine performed at Newport Folk. He did a John Prine and Friends set, and we are lucky enough to have a recording of it that was released on CD. So we're going to listen to about the first half of that performance. You'll hear Justin Vernon come in as a guest on one of the songs. So let's turn it over to John Prine now here for our Newport Folk coverage. Tonight we'll be listening through some archival material till 9 o'clock, and then we'll be doing an Uncharted Waters of all Newport artists as well. So without further ado, John Prine on MVY Radio.

Louis Tuller. Thank you very much. Really proud to be here. I'm not sure, but I believe over the years this might be my fifth time here at Newport. If not, it seems like it. This is what tomorrow might feel like for you.

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This fella, about a month ago, he threw a three-day festival up in Eau Claire, Wisconsin. He dedicated one of the days of the festival to my music, of all people. 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

That's from Barney Ray. 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
1: MVY Radio, that's John Prine live at Newport Folk Festival 2017 from the John Prine and Friends set. We just heard the first half of the album there, Justin Vernon featuring on one of those tracks. Later in the weekend, in our Newport Folk coverage, we will hear the second side of the album, which features a number of other guests as well. Tonight, though, since it's Friday, we're going to get into the blues at 8 like we normally do on a Friday night, except this time it is also Newport themed. We're going to be listening to some Newport folk recordings from 1959 to 1968. All fantastic blues, Muddy Waters, John Lee Hooker, and more coming up in the 8 o'clock hour. All weekend, thanks to Midtown Oyster, we will be bringing you more Newport folk coverage. During the day, we will be giving updates from the festival, and from 7 to 9 on Saturday and Sunday night, we will be bringing you some archival material like we did tonight. So that's John Prine and Friends. Get ready for some Newport.